0: proudly waving the red, white, and blue. 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It's the Morning Air Show with Jeff and Jesse.
1: All right, all you 100 degrees is better than 32 degrees people. Better get outside. Today is your day. 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
2: Yeah. Junior, did you hear that? 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

0: before 10 o'clock tonight with the Touchstones. We also have Boots in the Gorge tickets. That'll be coming up this hour on your WQBE Night Show. What you got going on tonight? Let me know. Hello.
1: Standing on the back porch right now.
0: Isn't it beautiful outside?
1: It is. I was at Charleston when it poured rain down a while ago, and it didn't even rain at my house in Walton.
0: Really?
1: Yeah, it's gas.
0: You know what? It didn't rain really in St. Albans either. I know it got dark. It's like thundering and stuff, but

It's a two-day event, end of this month, in August 1st. You want to go? New River Gorge. We're talking Clint Black, Josh Turner, Confederate Railroad, and more. 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

0: Kimmy, hello.
1: Hey, how you doing, brother?
0: What's going on, man? What's your name?
1: Joe.
0: Joe, where are you calling from?
1: I'm in Allen Creek, brother.
0: Brother, you caller 20.
1: Hey, it's about time I won one of these contests. I've been trying forever.
0: Well, it finally paid off, man. And what a show, but you're going for like a 2-day extravaganza. It's Boots in the Gorge over there at New River Gorge in West Virginia. Clint Black, Josh Turner, Confederate Railroad, and more. You excited?
1: Oh, yes, sir.
0: There you go.
1: I love every one of them.
0: Absolutely. Dude, it's going to be a killer time. July 31st, August 1st. 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

0: WQB Tonight Show. It's Jason. Don't forget Ella Langley. We're going to qualify you courtesy of our friends at A to Z Outlet. That's coming up before 10 o'clock tonight to her sold-out show in Pikeville. Not only tickets to the sold-out show, hotel, and spending money. You talk about a good weekend. We're going to hook you up. That show, by the way, is July 23rd. We will be giving out the winner's name on the Morning Air Show July 20th. So put that in your phone. Get ready for all you qualifiers. But will you be the next qualifier? We find out here shortly on your night show.
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22: I'm meteorologist Sean Archer. So we look at our mountain air forecast. It's a series of disturbances coming to us here from the west on through at least Saturday night that will help to fuel a good chance of daily storms. 75% storms tonight at 70. 75% off and on showers and storms tomorrow, a high of 87. 85% off and on Friday, the high at 79. And over the weekend, highs will be in the 80s, lows near 68, stormy on Saturday, less numerous on Sunday. I'm meteorologist Alan Archer at the weather station, 97.5 WQVE.

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1: So what is the greatest video game of all time, according to the experts? We'll see if you agree with the top three. I got those next after Miranda.

0: to be. We will have Ella Langley. We'll qualify you for her big show in Pikeville, Kentucky, coming up next hour with the Touchstones. But see if you agree with this. The Legend of Zelda, Ocarina of Time, tops the ranking of the greatest video games of all time. It's followed by Minecraft at number two. Highly disagree with that. Now, my son would probably, he'd vote that in, number one. And then my favorite of all time, Super Mario Brothers, came in third.
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2: Four strikes against Iran. I'm Lisa Lacera, Fox News. This second round coming after yesterday's attack by Tehran on civilian ships in the Strait of Hormuz.
3: A president took to Truth Social, stating that this is indeed retribution for the strikes on commercial shipping. And he says if it happens again, it'll get worse.
2: Fox's Mike Tobin in Tel Aviv. President Trump said earlier today the ceasefire between the U.S. and Iran was over, but said he didn't think a full conflict would resume. President Trump now on his way back to the White House after meeting with NATO leaders in Turkey, where Secretary General Mark Rutte gave him credit for allies increasing their defense spending.
4: Rutte praised Trump's efforts to help bolster defense spending over the past year.
5: In total, more than $1.2 trillion. I call this the Trump trillion.
4: Trump's only public denunciation, Spain, long seen as lagging.

0: other countries when it comes to defense spending.
1: A terrible partner in NATO. They don't participate, they don't pay.
0: Behind closed doors, Trump said the alliance remains strong and united.
2: Fox's Lucas Tomlinson in Ankara, Turkey. President Trump met with Ukraine's leader Volodymyr Zelensky on the sidelines of the meeting, where he granted Ukraine permission to manufacture Patriot missile defense systems to aid in its war with Russia. The main Democratic Party says it will hold a convention to replace Senate hopeful Graham Platner if he drops out of the race, after a former girlfriend accused of a sexual assault as at least one potential replacement has come forward.
3: Former Maine Senate President Troy Jackson is preparing to launch his Maine Senate bid. The progressive is the only contender backed by Senator Bernie Sanders, who rescinded his Platner endorsement. Jackson believes even with a last-minute swap, Democrats can still beat Republican Senator Susan Collins.
2: Fox's Alexis McAdams. Platner has denied the allegations. 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

0: coming up on your night show. What you doing tonight? Let me know.
1: Oh, I'm just eating dinner.
0: What are you eating?
1: Rice.
0: Just rice?
1: Well, it had pork chops, but I've ate all the pork chops.
0: Oh, okay. I was going to say, I love, like, chicken and rice. I've never seen someone just eat rice, but you never know.
1: It's got tomato sauce in it, and it's really good.
0: You're making me hungry.

0: 97.5. WQB, tonight's show, Ella Langley qualifying you before the top of the hour. That's coming up courtesy of our friends at A to Z Outlet here in moments. But we're talking the ideal movie length, apparently, is 88 minutes, according to a new online survey. The current movies that come close to that this summer, we're just talking this summer, Minions and Monsters at 90 minutes long, and Jackass Best and Last, which was only 92 minutes long. Yeah, here's my thing. If the movie's good, I don't care. But if the movie's terrible and it's over 3 hours, yeah, count me out.
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0: the top three best video games of all time, according to a new online survey, poll, I guess it was, and they ranked Zelda Ocarina of Time number one, and the lines are blowing up. Apparently that hit a nerve with some people. Yeah, go ahead.
1: I am just absolutely positively shocked.
0: What?
1: Well, I'm 63 years old, and you didn't even mention Star Wars.
0: A Star Wars game? Yeah, maybe.
1: Or Aliens, or Asteroids.
0: You know what? I loved Tetris as a kid. Remember Tetris?
1: Yes.
0: That was a good one. What about Donkey Kong?
1: Donkey Kong, I love it. How about Centipede?
0: There's
1: another game that you weren't even born yet.
0: I remember Centipede.
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6: I'm meteorologist Alan Archer. So we look at our Mountaineer forecast. 75% storm tonight at 70. 75.

85% off and on showers and storms tomorrow, a high of 87. 85% off and on Friday, the high at 79. And over the weekend, highs will be in the 80s, lows near 68. Stormy on Saturday, less numerous on Sunday. I'm meteorologist Alan Archer with you with the station 97.5 WQVE.

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1: Out of the race. I'm Lisa Lucera, Fox News. Maine Democratic Senate hopeful Graham Plattner made the announcement on social media about an hour and a half ago.
2: We are suspending campaign operations.
1: Plattner faced multiple allegations of sexual misconduct with an ex-girlfriend accusing him of rape this week.
2: This is incredibly difficult because I know that some will think it's an admission of guilt, and it most certainly is not. We're not doing it because of the allegations. We're doing it because of the structures that are being taken away from us by those in power.
1: The Maine Democratic Party says it will hold a convention to choose a new candidate. Pennsylvania Democratic Senator John Fetterman telling Fox,
3: I'd say that the trash took itself out.
1: In a statement, the National Republican Senatorial Committee said, quote, Maine Democrats elected a rapist Nazi to be their nominee for Senate, and regardless of who they anoint next, Susan Collins will be reelected in November. President Trump on his way back to Washington after the NATO summit in Turkey, telling reporters if Iran continues its attacks on civilian ships in the Strait of Hormuz, the U.S. will take action.
4: Every time they hit us, we're going to hit them 20. And we did it last night. Did a little something today, but it was really retribution for last night. They hit actually three boats, not two.
1: The president said earlier today the strikes would not result in long-term military action. Meanwhile, missile alerts have sounded in Kuwait, Qatar, and Bahrain. And the president posted on True Social that he will ask the Supreme Court to rehear the case challenging his executive order ending birthright citizenship after the court last month rejected his attempt to restrict it, ruling that the language in the order violated language in the 14th Amendment. The last time the High Court agreed to rehear a case was in 1965. Roads have reopened, people allowed back into nearby buildings after a column of building under construction in Manhattan sending debris to the street. 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
5: 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This happens in the car too. I roll down all the windows, roll them back up, and that darn fly is still there.
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0: Country, your 24 karat favorites. 97.5 WQB. What you got going on tonight? Let us know. We got lines open. 304-344-9700. 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Yeah.
1: Well, at the moment, I'm at the stoplight. Yeah. One of my friend's dogs just had puppies, and we're going to check and make sure they're okay.
0: Oh, well, that sounds exciting.
1: Yes, it is.
0: Will you be careful and pet those pups for me tonight, all right?
1: All right. Thank you.
0: Thanks.
2: I'm John Morgan of Morgan.

0: Oh, well, that sounds exciting.
1: Yes, it is.
0: Will you be careful and pet those pups for me tonight, all right?
1: All right. Thank you.
0: Thanks.
2: I'm John Morgan of Morgan & Morgan. 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

0: We'll check in with Alan Archer coming up. Get you a forecast. We make our way through the later part of the week already. Hard to believe it's already Thursday tomorrow. And hard to believe the Putnam County Fair starts Friday. Runs through July 18th, which is next weekend in Eleanor. Closing out the fair this year, you might have heard of the guy, Drew Baldridge. And of course, we've just started with our Picnic with the Star passes. You want to go see the band Lakeview? They're basically like Florida Georgia Line. Like, no joke. That's what they sound like. They're a duo. They're amazing. And we got Picnic with the Star passes all this week. Your next chance to go see them, eat with them, have fun with them, and then see them rock the Putnam County Fair. Plus, you get, you know, fair passes into the fair. Next chance to win coming up tomorrow morning with your morning air show.
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2: I'm meteorologist Alan Archer, so we look at our mountain air forecast. It's a series of disturbances coming to us here from the west on through at least Saturday night that will help to fuel a good chance of daily storms. 75% storms tonight at 70, 75% off and on showers and storms tomorrow, a high of 87, 85% off and on Friday, the high at 79, and over the weekend, highs will be in the 80s, lows near 68, stormy on Saturday, less numerous on Sunday. I'm meteorologist Alan Archer at the weather station, 97.5 WQBE.

musical will officially open on Broadway on her 81st birthday in January. It'll include a mix of her hits and new songs that she's written just for it.

0: couple more of your phone calls as well. But, and a lot of people asking, hey, we still got Ella Langley qualifiers this week. Oh, yeah, we're not done. We're not done. We start back up tomorrow morning, your morning air show, courtesy of A to Z Outlet. Of course, Ella Langley is going to be in Pikeville, Kentucky on July 23rd. That show is sold out. You can't get in, but we're going to have tickets to the show for you, hotel stay, and spending money while you're out there in Pikeville. All right, next chance to qualify tomorrow morning.
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1: Y'all ready to raise a little hell in the hills? Boots in the Gorge is coming in hot July 31st through August 1st at Ace Adventure Resort in Oak Hill, West Virginia. We're talking Clint Black, Josh Turner, Confederate Railroad, and a full weekend of cold drinks, loud music, and good times on the mountaintop. 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
1: He's ending his campaign. I'm Lisa LaSera, Fox News. Maine Democratic Senate hopeful Graham Plattner says he will withdraw from the race after a former girlfriend accused him of rape. In an 11-minute video posted to social media, Plattner denied the allegations and thanked his supporters.
2: I'm immensely proud of what we have built, and I have the utmost faith that we will continue to build, and we will continue to move towards a better future.
1: And Plattner said the process to replace him needs to be open, transparent, and democratic, and reflect the will and wishes of his supporters. Maine is considered a key state for control of the Senate. Democrats are hoping to defeat longtime Republican incumbent Susan Collins. Pennsylvania Democratic Senator John Fetterman called Plattner a piece of trash.
3: It's like he gave that weird long speech. It's like, no one wants you anymore. I'm like, bro, you are an accused rapist. You know, no one wants your endorsement. No one cares what you think.
1: Maine Democrats have said they will hold a convention to determine who will replace Plattner. President Trump says tonight's strikes on targets in Iran were in retaliation for its launching attacks on civilian ships in the Strait of Hormuz yesterday. He says U.S. forces are in control.
4: We've already won militarily. They have very little. They have very little left, and they want to make a deal so badly. They called a little while ago. They want to make a deal so badly. I just don't know if they're worthy of making a deal. I don't know that they're going to honor the deal. That's the problem.
1: Iran's Revolutionary Guard claims it attacked two U.S. bases in Kuwait and two in Bahrain tonight. The president heading back to Washington after a two-day NATO summit in Turkey, where Secretary General Mark Rutte announced European allies and Canada would pay almost $300 billion more on defense. 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

Krispy Kreme is teaming up with the Girl Scouts to turn some of the most loved cookie flavors into donuts. You heard me right. Please pray for all of our collective waistbands.

0: 105 WQB. More Boots in the Gorge tickets coming up tomorrow. Starting up with your morning air show. Jeff and Jesse get you going at 6 a.m. Here's Thomas Rhett.
1: Take a left here, boy. Take it slow. Don't get distracted by that radio. I just rolled my eyes and I said, Daddy, I'm

0: about was turning 16.
1: Thomas Red, 97.5 to be QBE. It's time for the idiot of the night. This guy. Oh, police say a Little League president spent nearly $65,000 on casinos, strip clubs, and the topper, erectile dysfunction pills. All of the money was meant for the kids, and this goon spent $65,000 on trash. Yeah, you always got to be careful. You know, you sign up for your kids and sports and stuff like that. I always ask, where is the money going to? Where the uniform money, the bat money, the helmet money, the whatever, the clothing money, whatever. Where does it go to? Always a good question to ask, and make sure you know where it's going.
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3: I killed my first monster when I was 7 years old.

I'm meteorologist John Archer. So we look at our mountain air forecast. It's a series of disturbances coming to us here from the west on through at least Saturday night that will help to fuel a good chance of daily storms. 75% storms tonight at 70. 75% off and on showers and storms tomorrow, a high of 87. 85% off and on Friday, the high at 79. And over the weekend, highs will be in the 80s, lows near 68. Stormy on Saturday, less numerous on Sunday. I'm meteorologist Alan Archer at the weather station, 97.5 WQBE.

Zach Top wrapping us up on the night show tonight. Downtown Billy Brown is up next. Fox News, top of the next hour. We'll be back tomorrow night, 7. Have a good night, y'all.

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2: Peace out. I'm Sue Gussman, Fox News. And battle Democratic Maine U.S. Senate candidate Graham Plattner exits the race following a new sexual assault allegation. Details from Fox's Kristen Goodwin.
3: Graham Plattner revealing in a video on X, he's suspending his Maine Senate bid.
4: We believe that for the movement to continue, it can't be made.
3: The 41-year-old oyster farmer and Marine veteran secured the Democratic nomination to take on incumbent GOP Senator Susan Collins, but he's faced a string of controversies, including an accusation from a former girlfriend that he sexually assaulted her, which he denies.
4: I have faced some very serious allegations, and I just want to make it clear, this is all false.
3: Stressing the decision to leave the race is not an admission of guilt. The Maine Democratic Party revealing it will hold a convention to replace him. Kristen Goodwin, Fox News.
2: Pennsylvania Democrat Senator John Fetterman with reaction on Fosca's Jesse Water Primetime.
5: Why did you go in on this dirtbag? But yeah, it's like, this is your legacy, P. Hustle. And now, adios, trash bag.
2: President Trump putting Iran on notice for a second day in a row. Fox's Mike Tobin is more from Tel Aviv.
6: Central Command confirms that another round of airstrikes is underway in Iran. Quote, to further degrade Iran's ability to interfere with the freedom of navigation in the Strait of Hormuz. The president indicated that he had just lost his patience with his Iranian counterparts.
7: They're cuckoo. There's something wrong with these people. And for 47 years, they've been the bully of the Middle East, and they're not the bully anymore.
6: CENTCOM says the U.S. now has 20 warships in the region, two carrier strike groups.
2: And the United States now says it has ended the latest round of airstrikes after hitting some 90 targets. 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

0: Langley on 97.5 WQBE. Another chance to qualify for the sold-out concert tickets for the show in Pikeville on the 23rd with hotel and spending money, courtesy of A to Z Outlet. 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

0: 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Coming up, another no-talk triple play, including Zach John King's Get to Drinkin'.
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0: Lee Bryce on 97.5 WQBE. You ready for Boots in the Gourds? 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It's going to be on the 31st of this month as well as August 1st. Clint Black, Josh Turner, Confederate Railroad, so many more. 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Another chance to win a couple of passes for both days. 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

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Here's one of the guys, one of the artists, going to be at Boots in the Gorge July 31st and August 1st. 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Josh Turner. Baby, why?

right around 70 this morning. Another day with a pretty darn good chance of showers, maybe even a thunderstorm or two. Low to mid 80s this afternoon. Chris Young now on 97.5 WNBF.

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2: Plattner is out of the race. I'm Ted Lindner, Fox News. As expected tonight, Graham Plattner announced he plans to withdraw from the U.S. Senate race in Maine after facing an allegation of sexual assault.
3: I think, as many of you know, over the past couple days, I have faced some very serious allegations, and I just want to make it clear, this is all false. The things that have been claimed did not happen. It's not real.
2: The embattled Democrat posting the announcement on X, the Maine Democrat Party expected to hold a convention to replace Plattner. The Pentagon announcing a new round of powerful strikes against Iran in retaliation for attacks on three commercial vessels in the Strait of Hormuz.
4: After three tankers were struck in the Strait of Hormuz Tuesday, the U.S. revoked a license allowing Iran to sell oil as part of the Memorandum of Understanding. Before he left the NATO summit in Ankara, Turkey, President Trump said he understood the MOU is over, but that full conflict would not resume.
5: Will we go tonight? You know, normally I wouldn't tell you, but you know what? There's not a thing they can do about it. So the answer is probably.
4: CENTCOM then confirmed it had conducted additional strikes against Iran to, quote, further degrade their ability to threaten the freedom of navigation in the Strait of Hormuz.
2: Fox's Jessica Rosenthal on the renewed airstrikes prompting Secretary of War Pete Hegseth to cancel a visit to Israel.
6: Secretary Hegseth was reportedly set for in-person discussions with Prime Minister Benjamin Netanyahu and other officials. The cancellation was confirmed by an Israeli official not long after President Trump declared that the Memorandum of Understanding between the U.S. and Iran was over and missile attacks began again. Also said to be part of the meeting between Hegseth and Netanyahu was the potential sale of F-35 jets with stealth technology to Turkey. Netanyahu has publicly said he's against that sale. Gernal Scott, Fox News.
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0: cloudy, right around 70 this morning. Really good chance of another day of showers and possible thunderstorms. Low to mid 80s this afternoon. Toby Keith now on WQBE.
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1: Flatland Cavalry, Never Coming Back on 97.5 WQBE. Couple of guys that were playing music together. They were roommates in Midland, Texas at college. And they went to Lubbock, met up with four other guys and formed Flatland Cavalry. 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
1: Senate bid suspended. I'm Sue Guzman, Fox News. Maine Democratic Senate nominee Graham Plattner announcing Wednesday he's suspending his campaign and plans to withdraw from the U.S. Senate race following new sexual assault allegations. The latest from Fox's Kevin Cord.
2: In a video posted to X, Plattner again denied sexual assault allegations against him, saying he'll continue advocating for the issues that fueled his campaign. And he pushed back on reports that he somehow wants to handpick his successor. Plattner's exit follows demands from more than 40 Democratic leaders, including Bernie Sanders, that he leave the race. Now the scramble begins, and Democrats don't have a lot of time. The Maine Democratic Party is preparing to choose a new nominee and has already announced plans for a nominating convention with former Maine Senate President Troy Jackson and several other Democrats weighing bids.
1: The party must choose a new nominee by July 27th. President Trump putting Iran on notice for a second night in a row. Fox's Mike Tobin reports.
3: Central Command confirms that another round of airstrikes is underway in Iran. Quote, to further degrade Iran's ability to interfere with the freedom of navigation in the Strait of Hormuz. The president indicated that he had just lost his patience with his Iranian counterparts.
4: They're cuckoo. There's something wrong with these people. And for 47 years, they've been the bully of the Middle East, and they're not the bully anymore.
3: CENTCOM says the U.S. now has 20 warships in the region, two carrier strike groups.
1: U.S. says it has ended its latest round of airstrikes after hitting 90 targets. Oil prices climbed Thursday after the U.S.'s latest round of strikes against Iran. And the number of people confirmed dead in Venezuela's massive twin earthquakes topping 3,800. Nearly 17,000 are injured and tens of thousands remain unaccounted for. 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

Country music out of Canada. Sounding pretty good, eh? That's Josh Ross. I'm Billy Brown. Cloudy, 70 this morning. Pretty good chance of rain and showers. Mid-80s with WQBE

0: 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Coming up, another No Talk Triple Play, including Stella Lefty's Boston.
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0: She grew up in Chicago, but she lives in California now. 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

0: 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I can't wait. 31st of this month and August 1st, Boots in the Gorge with Clint Black, Josh Turner, Confederate Railroad, so many more. 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

Y'all ready to raise a little hell in the hills? 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
2: Plattner drops out. I'm Ted Lindner, Fox News. As expected, Graham Plattner announced on Wednesday night he plans to withdraw from the U.S. Senate race in Maine after facing an allegation of sexual assault.
3: I think, as many of you know, over the past couple days, I have faced some very serious allegations, and I just want to make it clear, this is all false. The things that have been claimed did not happen. It's not real.
2: The embattled Democrat posting the announcement on X, the main Democratic Party expected to hold a convention to replace Plattner. The Pentagon announcing a new round of powerful strikes against Iran in retaliation for attacks on three commercial vessels in the Strait of Hormuz.
4: After three tankers were struck in the Strait of Hormuz Tuesday, the U.S. revoked a license allowing Iran to sell oil as part of the Memorandum of Understanding. Before he left the NATO summit in Ankara, Turkey, President Trump said he understood the MOU is over, but that full conflict would not resume.
5: Will we go tonight? You know, normally I wouldn't tell you. I wouldn't tell you, but you know what? There's not a thing they can do about it. So the answer is probably.
4: CENTCOM then confirmed it had conducted additional strikes against Iran to, quote, further degrade their ability to threaten the freedom of navigation in the Strait of Hormuz.
2: Fox's Jessica Rosenthal. The U.S. military now says it's ended its latest round of airstrikes after hitting 90 targets. The renewed airstrikes prompted Secretary of War Pete Hegseth to cancel a visit to Israel.
6: Secretary Hegseth was reportedly set for in-person discussions with Prime Minister Benjamin Netanyahu and other officials. The cancellation was confirmed by an Israeli official not long after President Trump declared that the Memorandum of Understanding between the U.S. and Iran was over and missile attacks began again. Also said to be part of the meeting between Hegseth and Netanyahu was the potential sale of F-35 jets with stealth technology to Turkey. Netanyahu has publicly said he's against that sale.
2: Fox's Grinnell Scott. 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

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It runs through the 18th. Drew Baldwin's gonna close it all out on the 18th. Morning Air Show, Jeff and Jesse give you another chance to win Picnic with the Stars passes. Yep, it's fair time in Putnam County with WQ.

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medicine. Megan Maroney's latest wrapped up the No Talk Triple Play. Something from Brett Eldridge for you after this from Michael Ray on 97.1.

0: what if we don't?
1: Well, you miss out on a lot, to be honest with you. She's Ashley McBride. I'm Billy Brown. Did you get to the Capitol last Friday and see Alabama perform live? Sounding good outdoors in front of the state capitol, huh? Yeah! All right, here you go. 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

we had a week of sun and temperatures near 100. Now, cloudy, 70 for the low this morning. Low to mid 80s this afternoon, but an 80% chance showers and possible thunderstorms with W.

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2: Plattner drops out. I'm Sue Guzman, Fox News. Democrat Graham Plattner withdrawing from a crucial Maine Senate race after a rape allegation. Story from Fox's Kristen Goodwin.
3: Graham Plattner revealing in a video on X Wednesday.
4: We are suspending campaign operations.
3: The 41-year-old oyster farmer and Marine veteran locked in the Democratic nomination to go up against incumbent GOP Senator Susan Collins in November. But he's faced a slew of controversies, including an accusation from a former girlfriend that he sexually assaulted her, which he denies.
4: The things that have been claimed did not happen.
3: Plattner says the decision to withdraw from the race is not an admission of guilt and addressed the Democratic scramble to replace him.
4: It needs to be driven not from back rooms, but by the will of the people.
3: Maine's Democratic Party announced it will hold a convention to select a new candidate. Kristen Goodwin, Fox News.
2: The party must choose a new nominee by July 27th. U.S. forces striking some 90 targets in Iran during the latest military operation. Fox's Mike Tobin.
5: Central Command confirms that another round of airstrikes is underway in Iran. Quote, to further degrade Iran's ability to interfere with the freedom of navigation in the Strait of Hormuz. The president indicated that he had just lost his patience with his Iranian counterparts.
6: They're cuckoo. There's something wrong with these people. And for 47 years, they've been the bully of the Middle East, and they're not the bully anymore.
5: CENTCOM says the U.S. now has 20 warships in the region, two carrier strike groups.
2: CENTCOM says the strikes are now complete. Oil prices climbed Thursday after the U.S.'s latest round of strikes. And Palm Beach International Airport's getting a new name. The President Donald J. Trump International Airport includes a new navy blue sign with white lettering proclaiming the change. And also this week, a bridge along Interstate 40 through East Tennessee and the town of Dandridge will bear the president's name. 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

0: Of course we do, don't we? Morgan Wallen on 97.5 WQBE as we get through the third shift. 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

0: 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Coming up, another no-talk triple play, including Jackson Dean's latest, Make a Liar.
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0: today's country and your 24 karat favorites. 97.5 WQBE. Can't get his boots off. 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

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On 97.5 WQBE, where the morning air show, Jeff and Jesse, get you qualified for the sold-out Ella Langley concert in Pikeville on the 23rd with hotel and

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I'd like to tell you it's going to be sunny in 75, Mr. Joe Nichols, but I would be lying. Right around 70 this morning, 80% chance showers, possible thunderstorms, could be heavy at times. Low to mid 80s this afternoon. Randy Houser now on WQB.

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1: Hitting Iran again. I'm Ted Lindner, Fox News. The Pentagon Wednesday announcing a new round of powerful strikes against Iran in retaliation for attacks on three commercial vessels in the Strait of Hormuz.
2: After three tankers were struck in the Strait of Hormuz Tuesday, the U.S. revoked a license allowing Iran to sell oil as part of the Memorandum of Understanding. Before he left the NATO summit in Ankara, Turkey, President Trump said he understood the MOU is over, but that full conflict would not resume.
3: Will we go tonight? You know, normally I wouldn't tell you. But you know what? There's not a thing they can do about it. So the answer is probably.
2: CENTCOM then confirmed it had conducted additional strikes against Iran to, quote, further degrade their ability to threaten the freedom of navigation in the Strait of Hormuz.
1: Fox's Jessica Rosenthal. The U.S. military now says that it ended the latest round of airstrikes after hitting 90 targets. The renewed airstrikes prompting Secretary of War Pete Hegseth to cancel a visit to Israel.
4: Secretary Hegseth was reportedly set for in-person discussions with Prime Minister Benjamin Netanyahu and other officials. The cancellation was confirmed by an Israeli official not long

0: After President Trump declared that the memorandum of understanding between the U.S. and Iran was over and missile attacks began again. Also said to be part of the meeting between Hegseth and Netanyahu was the potential sale of F-35 jets with stealth technology to Turkey. Netanyahu has publicly said he's against that sale. Gernal Scott, Fox News.
1: And as expected, Graham Plattner announced he plans to withdraw from the U.S. Senate race in Maine after facing an allegation of sexual assault.
2: I think, as many of you know, over the past couple days, I have faced some very serious allegations, and I just want to make it clear, this is all false. The things that have been claimed did not happen. It's not real.
1: The Maine Democrat Party expected to hold a convention to replace Plattner. 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
3: I'm meteorologist Alan Archer. So we look at our mountain forecast. 75% storms tonight at 70. 75% off and on showers and storms tomorrow, a high of 87. 85% off and on Friday, the high at 79. And over the weekend, highs will be in the 80s, lows near 68. Stormy on Saturday, less numerous on Sunday. I'm meteorologist Alan Archer at the weather station, 97.5 WQBE.
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Must be singing about my place in Cross Lanes, a little bit south of Sanity. 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Putnam County Fair going to kick that off tomorrow. Runs through the 18th in Eleanor. Drew Baldridge will close it out on the 18th. You know, just $15 gets you into the Putnam County Fair. Kids can ride all day. 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After 6, they're going to give you a chance to win Picnic with the Stars passes. It's fair time in Putnam County with 97.5 WQBE.

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0: Steve Warner. Sounded pretty darn good on 97.5 WQBE. Yesterday morning, Renee Winter of Winfield, almost said Winterfield. Yeah, Renee Winter of Winfield was our Shoney's birthday winner of the day. Happy belated birthday, Renee. Hope you celebrated all day and all night. Now, who's going to be today's Shoney's birthday winner of the day with the Morning Air Show, Jeff and Jesse? Is today your birthday? Do we know when your birthday is? 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
1: Here's what's trending now. The town of Wayne is rebuilding its police department. Mayor James Ramey said two officers have been rehired while the search for a new police chief continues. Ramey suspended department operations on his first day in office on July 1st, citing spending and management concerns, according to WCHS-TV. Officers were later told they could return under the mayor's expectations. Police have identified the victim of a deadly shooting on Tuesday afternoon in Huntington. Authorities say 33-year-old Jackie Harper of South Charleston was killed at a home on 9th Avenue. Harper was pronounced dead at the scene. The shooting remains under investigation. No suspects have been named. Anyone with information is asked to contact Huntington Police. Hurricane officials are asking for help identifying three teens accused of setting off fireworks on the turf field at Hurricane Bridge Park. Surveillance video captured one teen lighting a firework on Monday night. Mayor Scott Edwards said the field is being inspected for possible damage. Residents say the park is heavily used by local sports teams and families, and they're urging people to respect the facility. West Virginia's lawsuit against Apple will remain in state court for now. Attorney General J.B. McCuskey sued the company in February, alleging Apple knowingly allowed its iCloud platform to be used to store and distribute child sexual abuse material. McCuskey said Apple tried to move the case to federal court, but a judge sent it back to West Virginia. Apple has filed an appeal of that decision. The company has denied any wrongdoing. 75 students from across West Virginia are spending the week at Marshall University exploring careers in science, technology, and healthcare. The rising ninth graders are taking part in the Health Sciences and Technology Academy, Fun with Science Institute. They're getting hands-on experience in microbiology, neuroscience, physics, and even learning basic suturing techniques. The week wraps up on Friday with campus tours and an awards luncheon at Marshall University. I'm Jen Austin on 97.5 WQBE. Al Archer's forecast follows our national anthem.

Hey, good morning. I'm meteorologist Alan Archer. So we take a look at our mountain forecast now. We're looking at an 85% rainstorm, mostly late morning, afternoon, from the west, and high of 84. 60% tonight, low at 70. Then tomorrow, clouds, 70% chance of daytime, 75% nighttime storms, high 83. For Saturday, 95% storms, high at 80. And on Sunday, 40% chance of storms, cloudy with a high at 83. I'll be meteorologist Alan Archer.

0: just had me doing it. I was going to hit the button and play it again. And I know Jeff's listening. He's driving into work. He's like, Billy, don't you play it again. Luke Bryan on 97.5 WQBE. I still have half of mine to play it again. All right, you ready for Boots in the Gorge? That's on the 31st of this month, as well as August 1st. Clint Black, Josh Turner, Confederate Railroad. Wow. 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You ready for that Luke Bryan song again? I can't do it.
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0: part of that Boots in the Gorge coming up July 31st and August 1st, along with Clint Black, Confederate Railroad, Josh Turner on 97.5 WQBE. You'll have many chances to win your way into both days today from 97.5 WQBE. I am Billy Brown. God bless you. Thank you so much for starting your day the right way with the Morning Air Show, Jeff and Jesse. They'll be in just a moment at 6. I hope you have a wonderful day with 97.5 WQBE.
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Hey, good morning. I'm Peter Rocks, Talon Archer. So we take a look at our mountain forecast now. We're looking at an 85% rainstorm, mostly late morning, afternoon, from the west, and high of 84. 60% tonight, low at 70. Then tomorrow, clouds, 70% chance of daytime, 75% nighttime storms, high 83. For Saturday, 95% storms, high at 80. And on Sunday, 40% chance of storms, cloudy with the high at 83. I'll be the Rochester Stalin Archer with the station 97.5 WQBE.

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5: Back at it in Iran. I'm Chris Foster, Fox News. There have been more airstrikes and more Iranian missiles fired at U.S. military sites in Kuwait, Bahrain, and Qatar.
6: CENTCOM says it hit about 90 Iranian military targets, including air defense systems, coastal surveillance assets, and missile and drone storage sites. U.S. forces say they are trying to degrade Iran's ability to attack commercial shipping in the Strait of Hormuz after Tehran hit three ships earlier this week.
5: Fox's Madeline Rivera, President Trump on Air Force One.
7: They called a little while ago. They want to

0: so badly. I just don't know if they're worthy of making a deal. I don't know that they're going to honor the deal. That's the problem.
1: He's back at the White House after a two-day NATO summit in Turkey.
2: This summit was meant to show NATO's preparing for a new reality where the US takes less of a role defending Europe. But it began with President Trump criticizing some allies. Not a problem, said Secretary General Mark Rutte.
3: I truly believe in families which are able to deal with disagreements and do not try to put them under the carpet. Because you know one day it will burst out and then it's too late.
2: President Trump and Secretary General Rutte both talked about unity as the summit ended, but they emphasized that unity depends on European leaders keeping their promise to shoulder more of the burden. In Ankara, Turkey, Jonathan Savage, Fox News.
1: Maine Senate candidate Graham Plattner suspends his campaign 2 days after being accused of rape by a woman he dated 5 years ago.
4: We believe that for the movement to continue, it can't be made.
1: The Maine State Democratic Party has 2 weeks to name a replacement on the ballot to oppose Republican incumbent Susan Collins in November. Bonnie Tyler died. She was 75, the singer from Wales with one of the biggest songs of the 80s there, Total Eclipse of the Heart. America's listening to Fox News.
5: I'm meteorologist Sean Archer. We got a lot of rain ahead of us now. We got ourselves 4 days of storms. Today, we're marked by an 85% chance of rain and storm with a high at around 84. 60% tonight, low at 70. Now for tomorrow, it's a 70% daytime, 75% nighttime rain and storm at 83. Saturday, a whopping 90% chance of rain and storms during the day at 80, followed on Sunday by cloudy, a less likely 40% chance of scattered showers and storms with a high of 83 degrees. Really not much talk of sunshine until Tuesday. I'm meteorologist Alan Archer at the weather station, 97.5 WQBE.
6: It is just after 6, and whoo, what a storm we had yesterday. Now, a lot of people are going, what storm? Because it depended on where you were, where the storm was, but we got hammered yesterday here at the radio station. And we're right off the Montrose exit. Lightning was, I've never seen lightning like that. Oh, it was terrible.
7: Oh, wow.
6: Yeah, and it blew us up. Now, our engineer and IT department, Jordan and Chris, pretty much worked all night. I think we're close to back to normal, but there's wires everywhere. So if you come in today, don't touch any wires. This is not for you. This is for the people, the public that may come in today. Don't touch any wires. And if you see us in the floor, do it. It's right here. Call somebody.

0: Just after six, and we have said it so many times, the Putnam County Fair starts up on Friday, and it's going to rain, and rain... It always rains at the Putnam County
1: Fair. Yeah, I don't think we expect anything different.
0: No, we don't. And we know how to deal with it, so don't let that change your plans in any way. It gets fired up tomorrow. We got Lakeview there on Saturday. Got the lawnmower races on Sunday. The monster trucks on Monday. The Bulls, Bronx, and Barrels on Tuesday. The Demo Derby has been moved to Wednesday. It starts at 6. More details on the fair. You can always find them online, Jesse.
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0: That song is from Toy Story 5, that of course is recently married Taylor Swift. If you haven't had enough of Taylor Swift yet, well, just so you know, online you can buy garbage from the wedding that the guys had picked up. And somebody on eBay is selling a bag of air from Madison Square Garden.
1: If you showed up, I wouldn't let you in.

0: It's 20 after 6, and we've got rain, especially over in the Clendenin area. It's 73 degrees at the WQBE studio. Now it's time for the morning funny with the late, the great Al Woody.
1: Sitting in the bar, George asked his 40-year-old friend John, "How come you aren't married?" John replies, "I haven't found the right woman yet."
2: Ooh.
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5: Thank you, TJ King. Highways look pretty good as we get things started. The big roads, no troubles at all. There is a fender bender here near the radio station, Daverton Road, Wayside Drive, two vehicles into it there just minutes ago. Everything else off to a decent start this morning. We'll keep you updated. Good morning. It's about 622 in the traffic center at 97.5 WQBE.

0: we got through yesterday, and thanks to our engineering and IT department, they stayed here pretty much all night. We took a huge lightning hit yesterday. We weren't the only ones that did, and if it didn't rain where you were, we understand that. But this was a storm that just hit here. We're on Montrose, off the Montrose exit, and hit downtown Charleston. Garnet Career Center, it blew a chimney off their roof, and it also hit the farmer's market, but it hit here, and we had smoke and lightning and dancing through the hallways. I think we're back to normal. I'm pretty sure we are, but whoo, what a mess. And it's going to rain now for a few days. Al Archer's forecast is coming up at 6:30. It's news time with WQBE's Jen Austin.
1: Governor Patrick Morrisey has appointed Shane Stack to the West Virginia House of Delegates. Representing the 4th District, Stack fills the vacancy left by Bill Flanagan, who resigned after being elected to the West Virginia Supreme Court of Appeals. Stack is a small business owner and former West Liberty Town treasurer with a background in finance and higher education. Hurricane officials are asking for help identifying teens accused of setting off fireworks on the turf field at Hurricane Bridge Park. Surveillance video captured one teen lighting a firework Monday night. Mayor Scott Edwards said the field is being inspected for possible damage. Residents say the park is heavily used by local sports teams and families, and they're urging people to respect the facility. Kentucky State Police say a recent drug crackdown led to 28 arrests and the seizure.

0: more than $100,000 worth of illegal drugs. Operation Mountain Justice resulted in 54 criminal charges. Troopers confiscated nearly 5 pounds of suspected methamphetamine, 130 grams of suspected fentanyl, 3 guns, and about $1,500 in cash. An Ohio man is facing hundreds of charges after prosecutors say investigators found an extensive collection of child sexual abuse material. 48-year-old Woodrow Richards of Racine has been indicted on 487 counts of pandering obscenity involving a minor. Investigators also say they found methamphetamine, fentanyl, guns, and drug paraphernalia. Richards is being held on a $250,000 bond. Many child abuse investigations are continuing as part of a wider crackdown. I'm Jen Austin on 97.5 WQBE.
1: Hey, good morning. I'm meteorologist Helen Archer. So we take a look at our mountain forecast now. We're looking at an 85% rainstorm, mostly late morning, afternoon, from the west, and high of 84. 60% tonight, low at 70. Then tomorrow, clouds, 70% chance of daytime, 75% nighttime storms, high 83. For Saturday, 95% storms, high at 80. And on Sunday, 40% chance of storms, cloudy with a high at 83. I'm meteorologist Alan Archer with you with the station 97.5 WQBE.

Looks so pretty when the makeup on. You should hear her talking to her mama on the phone. I love it when she raps to an

0: 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Today is the ninth day of July already, and it's Fashion Day, and I can tell by looking at you, Jesse, this is not a day you celebrate.
1: No, today is rain gear. Today I wear my rain jacket, okay. Very proudly.
0: Okay, well, she's not celebrating Fashion Day.
1: No, not at all.
0: No.
1: It's whatever's convenient.
0: National Dimples Day.
1: Now, this is something I wish I had. I always wish I had dimples. I think people with dimples are so

0: brushes.
1: Hold on, I'm looking at you now. Good big smile.
0: Yeah, I just have the dimple on my chin. We call it the butt chin.
1: Okay. Are we celebrating anything else?
0: National Sugar Cookie Day. So we got to make something sweet.
1: My wife makes the world's greatest sugar cookies only one time a year. It's at Christmas, so don't bother to ask.
0: Darn.
1: Don't bother to ask. And when she makes them, get out of the way because she'll kill somebody.
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0: 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We got pockets of heavy downpours throughout the valley this morning. Right now, up around Golly Bridge, got a big bunch of rain falling up yonder. It's going to be that way for the next 4 days. We'll check Al Archer's forecast. We'll check with Bob. Get you into work this morning. Coming up, but first, a Music City Minute with WQBE's Jesse this morning. What's going on? What's happening, girl? What's happening, girl?
1: Randy Travis is gearing up to release his first album of original recordings in 18 years. It's lost songs that were remixed or

0: remastered by his longtime producer. The first single from the album comes out tomorrow, and it's called Fish On. The album's title and release date have not been shared just yet. And Megan Maroney's new dog is named Boots with the fur, and that is after the Flo Rida song. She originally was deciding between Boots or Lorraine because of her song Waiting on the Rain. Kind of sounds like Lorraine. Well, Megan also added that Boots shares a Megan trait. She said that Boots is not food motivated, but if you deprive her of any sort of love or attention, that's how you get her to behave. And the state of Oklahoma has officially proclaimed July 8th as Toby Keith Day. Yesterday would have been his 65th birthday. Governor Kevin Stitt, he presented Toby's daughter Crystal with the proclamation. He said, "Oklahoma will always remember and celebrate the legacy of Toby Keith, a true Oklahoman icon with music, patriotism, and generosity that touched millions of lives."
1: Oh my.
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5: Thank you, singing people. 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Told you about the one here near the radio station, Daverton Road, Wayside Drive. They're working with that. There is one now in the 100 block of Golf Mountain Road out in Cross Lanes there near the construction. So that is going to be bad. 64 eastbound traffic looking good so far. We will keep you updated with everything. Good morning. It's about 6:53 in the traffic center at 97.5 WQBE.

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5: Dozens of targets are hit in Iran. I'm Chris Foster, Fox News.
6: Every time they hit us, we're going to hit them 20.
5: President Trump on Air Force One, flying back from a NATO summit in Turkey, where he said he thinks the ceasefire with Iran is over, and it was another night of back-and-forth strikes.
7: CENTCOM saying some 90 sites were hit.

0: including port cities along the Persian Gulf coast, an airport, and bridges further inland. And that was followed again by Iranian strikes against U.S. military locations in three Gulf nations, Kuwait, Bahrain, and Qatar. Missiles and drones used in those attacks.
1: Fox's Greg Palcott. Graham Plattner suspends his Senate campaign in Maine.
2: The 41-year-old oyster farmer and Marine veteran locked in the Democratic nomination to go up against incumbent GOP Senator Susan Collins in November. But he's faced a slew of controversies, including an accusation from a former girlfriend that he sexually assaulted her, which he denies.
3: The things that have been claimed did not happen.
2: Plattner says the decision to withdraw from the race is not an admission of guilt and addressed the Democratic scramble to replace him.
3: It needs to be driven not from back rooms, but by the will of the people.
2: Maine's Democratic Party announced it will hold a convention to select a new candidate. Kristen Goodwin, Fox News.
1: It's been a second fatal shooting in 4 days involving a crime-fighting task force in Memphis, Tennessee, made up of federal agents and National Guard troops.
4: The task force was created by the Trump administration as part of a larger effort to crack down on crime in Democrat-run cities. The probe comes after agents shot and killed a man while serving a drug warrant at a hotel Wednesday. The late suspect allegedly pointed a gun at task force members. The same task force shot and killed an armed 20-year-old Sunday during an encounter in downtown Memphis.
1: Fox's Tom Graham. A double murder suspect in Washington State is shot and killed by police in Seaside, Oregon. Hayes McLeod was wanted for separate murders in Puyallup and Tacoma, Washington, early yesterday. 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
5: I'm meteorologist Sean Archer. We got a lot of rain ahead of us now. We got ourselves 4 days of storms. Today, we're marked by an 85% chance of rain and storm with a high at around 84, while 60% tonight, low at 70. Now, for tomorrow, it's a 70% daytime, 75% nighttime rain and storm at 83. Saturday, a whopping 90% chance of rain and storms during the day at 80, followed on Sunday by cloudy, a less likely 40% chance of scattered showers and storms with a high of 83 degrees. Really not much talk of sunshine until Tuesday. I'm meteorologist Alan Archer at the weather station, 97.5 WQBE.
6: Well, here we go, Bob. Here we go, Jesse. It is the 9th day of July, and I think we got one anniversary is all we got this morning.
7: We do. We have Jim and Kim Cyrus of Cross Lanes. They celebrate 45 years today.
6: They live on the same street as my son and daughter-in-law out in Cross Lane. Jim and Kim, I hope you have a great day today. Jesse, what about you famous people blowing out the candles?
8: Actor Fred Savage is 50 years old, and happy birthday to big, sexy Kevin Nash. He's 67 years old. Actor Tom Hanks is 70, and TV correspondent musician John Tesh is 74.
6: All right, happy birthday to, how about you, Nova Lee Holstein from Alcohol turns the big 18 today.
7: All right, Yvonne Acree of Charleston has a birthday.
6: That's Yvonne, yeah, she, that, now get me, let me get to you, Ruth Ann Perry's daughter, Yvonne. She's having, Acree's her last name. Good girl, good friend. Happy birthday, Yvonne. Have a great day. Tim Buckner up in Elkview. Happy birthday.
7: Ethan Cavender of Marmette.
6: Andrew Thomas Bailey of Charleston.
7: Mary Whitehair of Scott Depot.
6: Roger Cobb down in Hurricane.
7: Tiana Jordan of St. Albans.
6: Ethel Moore up in Winfield. Now, I don't know how old Ethel is, but I guarantee she's not 10. I'm just guessing on that.
7: Cheryl Adkins of Elkview celebrating today.
6: Matthew DeMoss from Barbersville.
7: Already had this girl, but we'll do it again. Tiana Jordan of St. Albans.
6: Debbie Rose of Charleston and Mike Moore down in the home of the Putnam County Fair, which kicks on Friday. Eleanor, Mike, happy birthday this morning.
7: All right, we got one more. That's a Shoney's birthday winner, Christy Stanley of Scott Depot, is 52 years old today.
6: Happy birthday.

0: Well, we're waiting on some sunshine this morning. It is 10 after 7. It is the ninth day of July. Temperature's at 73. It's going to rain, well, for the next 4 days. Al Larcher said maybe Tuesday will be a nice day. We'll have to wait and see. Your ray of sunshine for today, we could all use one. When we realize, now pay attention to this one, especially if you're more, I don't want to say older, if you're more mature. When we realize each day isn't one more day, but one less day, we start valuing what really matters.
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23rd, this young lady going to be down in Pikeville. You could be there, too, thanks to A to Z Outlet and WQBE. Keep listening for your chance to qualify to win a getaway to see Ella. 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
1: 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Injured?
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3: Thank you, singing people. They have cleared up one of the two crashes, one Golf Mountain Road and Cross Lanes. That is out of the way. So we're in good shape there. You still got one Daverton Road, not real far from the radio station. So if you're coming up the hill here, you might run into that at Wayside Drive. And you have got good, steady traffic now. Not quite bumper to bumper, but real thick traffic. 64 eastbound between Montrose, the Oakwood Bridge, and the split. But it's all moving well enough. You don't need extra time. We'll keep you updated with everything. Good morning. It's 724 in the traffic center at 97.5 WQBE.

0: Look, moving on. Temperatures holding steady at 73 with rain around the valley in different pockets. Now, there's not a lot of rain, but where it is, it's heavy. We'll check Al Archer's forecast coming up and traffic with Bob on the way. But first, let's go to the newsroom. Check with Jen Austin.
1: Logan County 911 is rolling out a new mobile emergency communication center equipped with a backup dispatch center with 5 workstations. The new system allows emergency calls to be answered and responders dispatched from nearly anywhere. The mobile center was funded through Homeland Security grants and is expected to be fully operational by the end of the month. 12 Marshall University student athletes have filed a lawsuit against the NCAA over a new eligibility rule. The athletes say they were unfairly excluded after the NCAA approved a 5 years to play, 5 seasons rule only after their eligibility had expired. The lawsuit claims the rule was applied inconsistently and seeks an injunction allowing the athletes to compete during the 2026-27 season. A man is facing attempted kidnapping charges after Cabell County deputies say he tried to abduct a young boy on Tuesday morning near Huntington. Investigators say 33-year-old James Waller Jr. picked up the child in a driveway, but put him down after the boy's grandmother threatened to call 911. Waller was arrested a short time later. 75 students from across West Virginia are spending the week at Marshall University exploring careers in science, technology, and healthcare. The rising ninth graders are taking part in the Health Sciences and Technology Academy's Fun with Science Institute, where they're getting hands-on experience in microbiology, neuroscience, physics, and more. The week wraps up Friday with campus tours and an awards luncheon. The Putnam County Fair in Eleanor kicks off tomorrow and runs through July 18th at the Putnam County Fairgrounds on Park Road. That runs for 9 days. I'm Jen Austin on 97.5 WQBE.

Hey, good morning. I'm meteorologist Alan Archer. So we take a look at our mountain forecast now. We're looking at an 85% rainstorm, mostly late morning, afternoon, from the west, and high of 84. 60% tonight, low at 70. Then tomorrow, clouds, 70% chance of daytime, 75% nighttime storms, high 83. For Saturday, 95% storms, high at 80. And on Sunday, 40% chance of storms, cloudy with a high at 83. I'm meteorologist Alan Archer with you with the station 97.5 WQBE.

0: 7:35 at WQBE. Good morning. We've got showers popping up all over the place. Al Archer's forecast does call for rain. At least 4 days of rain. The next good day, according to Al, might be Monday or Tuesday. We'll see. We'll see. But in the meantime, if you're going to work this morning, and, well, you need to be going to work this morning, you need to be the water fountain know-it-all. And here to help you be the know-it-all, Jesse, tell them what they need to know today.
1: Absolutely. Pringles is going to be selling flavored hot dog buns. Yes, you heard that right. Flavored hot dog buns and Pringles cans. And no, it's not a joke. And Jeopardy just announced they're hiring a clue writer. And the gig pays between $132,000 and $178,000 a year.
0: Word.
1: Yeah. And 70 years after Walt Disney first opened its gates in Anaheim, they have the billionth person to come through.
0: Oh,
1: 8-year-old boy from Arizona, Andre Robles. He was actually celebrating his own birthday.
0: And Kentucky Governor Andy Beshear has asked Senator Mitch McConnell to release details about his health after weeks of being in the hospital. He's been in the hospital since June 14th. He's 84 years old, and his office has not confirmed the incident or shared any further updates. We don't know what's going on there.
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0: Good news on what could be a wet Thursday morning. Some good news from WQBE's Jesse.
1: Yes, definitely a white t-shirt alert today. An 11-year-old boy is being praised as a hero after he spotted a man lying unconscious at the bottom of an apartment complex swimming pool. He rushed in to save his life when no one else moved. The dramatic rescue happened in Lexington, Kentucky, where young Avery Woolery, he noticed something terribly wrong. There was a man in the pool unconscious underwater, and he said his adrenaline kicked in. Well, as precious seconds passed, Avery realized no one was stepping in. Despite his age, Avery managed to pull the man to the surface out of the water. Once on the pool deck, the man's friend immediately began performing CPR while someone else called 911. According to the Lexington Fire Department, the man was taken to the hospital in serious condition. Avery's father, Sean, he said he could not be more proud of his son's courage. Thanks to one brave 11-year-old who refused to stand by, a man is giving a fighting chance to survive.
0: There you go. An 11-year-old steps up and makes something happen.
2: Yes, sir. That's indeed proof that Avery's doings is a result of plenty of good left in the world today.
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0: 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Injured?
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2: Thank you, singing people. Highways look good. No crashes anywhere across the valley. No huge delays. You do have regular heavy traffic. I-64 eastbound from that construction zone there at Montrose up to the Oakwood Bridge and then on to the split. All three lanes are busy, but they're still moving well enough. You don't need extra time at the moment. So we'll keep watching things for you, keep you updated. Good morning. It's 7:52 in the traffic center at 97.5 WQBE.

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6: Another night of explosions in Iran. I'm Chris Foster. Fox News. Strikes have resumed in full force in response to Iran attacking tankers in the Strait of Hormuz. Fox's Alexandria Hoff.
7: U.S. Central Command confirms a second consecutive wave of strikes targeting military infrastructure in southern Iran, also coastal Iran. These strikes have been described as more aggressive than the initial wave, marked by attacks on commercial ships in the Strait of Hormuz. Tehran has responded by targeting neighboring nations, including Kuwait, Bahrain, and Qatar.
6: Sirens have sounded in Jordan as well. A hearing resumes this morning in Utah for prosecutors to present evidence against Charlie Kirk murder suspect Tyler Robinson.
8: As prosecutors argued for complete use of recorded statements from Tyler Robinson's roommate in an interview, defense attorney Robert Novak pushed for redactions to not convict his client before trial.
9: This is another opportunity to violate Mr. Robinson's constitutional rights.
8: Redactions were opposed by a lawyer for the media and by attorney Jeffrey Nyman, who represents the Kirk family.
10: If the evidence is being admitted in this preliminary hearing, it should be made public for the world to see.
8: Prosecutors did agree to some redactions. Day four of the hearing today will reveal how extensive those edits are. Grinnell Scott, Fox.

0: News.
1: 33 people are reported injured when a public transit bus smashes into a FedEx store in Pikesville, Maryland.
2: Authorities say several civilian vehicles were also involved, including one that overturned. Rescue crews freed one person that was trapped inside the bus, another from a car, with at least one patient reported in critical condition. Officials declared a mass casualty incident as first responders rushed to the scene. The governor, Wes Moore, says the state's coordinating with local leaders as the investigation continues.
1: Fox's Ted Linder. The Maine State Democratic Party says it'll hold a convention to replace Senate candidate Graham Platner on the ballot now that he's suspended his campaign after a rape accusation. 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
3: I'm Meteorologist Archer. We got a lot of rain ahead of us now. We got ourselves 4 days of storms. Today, we're marked by an 85% chance of rain and storm with a high at around 84. While 60% tonight, low at 70. Now for tomorrow, it's a 70% daytime, 75% nighttime rain and storm at 83. Saturday, a whopping 90% chance of rain and storms during the day at 80. Followed on Sunday by cloudy, a less likely 40% chance of scattered showers and storms with a high of 83 degrees. Really not much talk of sunshine until Tuesday. I'm meteorologist Alan Archer at the weather station, 97.5 WQVE.
4: Well, here we go. Just after 8 o'clock, temperature's been kind of holding steady at 73. We got some rain to the west of us over near Huntington, and we got some rain to the east of us down near Gully Bridge. But nothing here in the capital city, but it's going to pop up and out and in and out all day today. And probably, well, as Al Archer said, for the next 4 days at least. So get ready. Take your umbrella.

WQBE getting all excited. Putnam County Fair kicks off this weekend. Of course, it starts tomorrow. And Saturday, the Putnam County Fair welcomes a new young country group called Lakeview. And yes, you're going to love them. And yes, you could picnic with the stars and join us at the fair on Saturday. Picnic before the concert, meet the guys, enjoy the fair. All you got to do is be caller number 20 at 1-800-222-3697 or 304-344-9700. We're going to the fair. It kicks off tomorrow and Saturday night, picnic with the stars. The caller number 20.

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0: Now, this is not a requirement, but I have to ask, do you own a pair of muck boots?
1: I mean, close enough.
0: Okay. And the reason you might need the muck boots at the Putnam County Fair Saturday, because you are caller number 20, and you get to go to our picnic with the stars.
1: Heck yeah.
0: Who is this?
1: This is Peaches.
0: Peaches. Did you go to the fair last year?
1: No, it's been a while.
0: You're going to have a lot of fun at the fair Saturday. This new group, Lakeview, is going to be there. They go on stage about 8:30. But you get to join us for a picnic with the stars. You get to meet the guys and enjoy the fair. If you'll tell us one more thing, who is your favorite radio station?
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3: Thank you, singing people. The biggest thing we got going on right now is a tree down across the roadway, East DuPont Avenue and 19th Street up in Bell. So they're working with that right now. The 64 eastbound traffic has even started to thin out just a little bit. So no trouble spots on the big roads. We'll keep you updated. Good morning. It's 822 in the traffic center. 97.5 WQBE.

0: 101.5 WQBE. Now that America is out of the World Cup, we really don't care who's playing. Although the World Cup, I think, does start again tonight. It's going to be on Fox. Quarterfinals start today. France and Morocco play at 4. I was just telling Colin, he's a big soccer guy and sports nut. But a friend of mine, I won't mention his name, but he and his family found some tickets to go to the World Cup. They're going to Miami. I don't know which game. He told me which game, but I forgot which one. But his kids, both his kids play soccer. And let's tell you, we all don't live the same life. The tickets were over $10,000.
1: Oh, my God.
0: Yeah.
1: Wow. So, but, you know, it is a once-in-a-lifetime opportunity, a great opportunity for the kids. And if you have the money, then do it. Oh, I mean, yeah. I hope they have a wonderful time.
0: Well, they can't go to college.
1: But that does not include...
0: They can't go to college now. No, that's just to get into the...
1: That's your tickets.
0: That's just to get into the stadium. Into the stadium. So I don't know if they get a... I don't think they get a free
1: beer.
0: They
1: get memories. That's what they get. That's what they get memories.
0: Yeah. Well, I've made some memories with my kids, but never a $10,000 one. And I don't anticipate ever making
1: mine. Always consist of coupons.
0: It is 8:32.
1: Let's head to the WQBE newsroom with Jen Austin.
2: Three people charged in the murder of an Ohio man are now being held on a $2 million bond each. Prosecutors say 65-year-old Randy Haining, 63-year-old Beverly Haining, and 24-year-old Sarah Haining, all of Athens, face charges including murder, arson, abuse of a corpse, tampering with evidence, and obstruction of justice. Investigators say the case centers on the 2025 death of Ethan Vernon, whose body was found in a burned vehicle in Meigs County after a lengthy DNA investigation. Court hearings are set for next month, with trials set for September. A man is accused of sexually assaulting a child for months in Cabell County, according to court records. Austin Killen of Barbersville is charged with sexual assault, sexual abuse, and strangulation following an investigation dating back to May. Killen is accused of sexually abusing the child multiple times. Investigators said Killen traveled to South Carolina during the investigation, where he was located and taken into custody. He's currently being held at Western Regional Jail on a $100,000 cash-only bond. The town of Wayne is rebuilding its police department. Mayor James Ramey said two officers have been rehired while the search for a new police chief continues. Ramey suspended the department operations on his first day in office on July 1st, citing spending and management concerns, according to WCHS-TV. Officers were later told they could return under the mayor's expectations. A summer tradition is back as the Putnam County Fair kicks off tomorrow in Eleanor and runs for 9 days. This year's event features a lineup of carnival rides, live music, livestock auctions, and motorsports, and, of course, classic fair food. 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The fair runs through Saturday, July 18th at the Eleanor Fairgrounds. 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I'm Jen Austin on 97.5 WQBE.
3: Hey, good morning. I'm meteorologist Helen Archer. So we take a look at our mountain forecast now. We're looking at an 85% rainstorm, mostly late morning, afternoon, from the west, and high of 84. 60% tonight, low at 70. Then tomorrow, clouds, 70% chance of daytime, 75% nighttime storms, high 83. For Saturday, 95% storms, high at 80. And on Sunday, 40% chance of storms, cloudy with a high at 83. I'm meteorologist Alan Archer with you with the station 97.5 WQBE.

0: The whole world knows about the fact that Ella Langley is coming to Charleston in September. They also know she's going to be in Pikeville just a couple of weeks from now, July 23rd. Down in Pikeville, that concert sold out in about 45 minutes. Here's the deal. We've teamed up with our friends down at A to Z Outlet down in Taze Valley, right off the Taze Valley exit, right behind Moses. Big, huge, beautiful store. They've got everything. And they and WQBE have a package to give away on the 20th of July, which will include tickets to see Ella, hotel in Pikeville, and some spending money. Here's the deal. You got to get qualified for the giveaway, and you do that by being caller number 20
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1: All right!
0: Who are we talking with?
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2: How would you like to go see Ella Langley in Pikeville, Kentucky?
1: Oh, I would like to see that.
0: Sounds like an Ella fella.
2: Are you an Ella fella?
1: Absolutely.
2: Do you have a wife?
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2: Is she okay with the fact that you're an Ella fella?
1: Yeah, she's going to have to go with me if I win.
2: Okay. Well, on the 20th, we'll give it away, Keith, and we'll give you tickets and hotel and spending money in Pikeville to see Ella Langley, then come back and tell us all about the concert. 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
7: The fight's back on. I'm Chris Foster, Fox News. There have been flare-ups during the ceasefire with Iran. Now two nights in a row of heavy U.S. airstrikes since Iran targeted commercial ships in the Strait of Hormuz.
8: The U.S. attacks came hours after President Trump declared the ceasefire over in his mind. The United States military says it struck some 90 targets, some near the Strait of Hormuz. An Iranian official accused the U.S. of targeting the area around the country's only nuclear power plant. Authorities in Tehran say 14 people have been killed in the past 2 days.
7: Fox's Jonathan Savage. Iran responds with missiles fired at countries hosting American troops in the region. The Supreme Leader killed on the first day of airstrikes in Iran. Ayatollah Ali Khamenei is buried today after a six-day funeral procession. In Maine,
9: we are suspending campaign operations.
7: Graham Plattner drops out of the Senate race 2 days after being accused of rape. The state Democratic Party has until July 27th to pick a new candidate to face Republican incumbent Susan Collins in November.
10: In an 11-minute video, Graham Plattner remains defiant, saying his suspension should not be taken as an admission of guilt. Instead, he's blaming what he calls the political establishment for pushing

0: him out of the race. He says these, quote, outside forces have used the allegations against him to kneecap his ability to run his campaign.
1: It's Fox's Madeline Rivera. The singer Bonnie Tyler died. She was 75.
2: Total Eclipse of the Heart made her the first Welsh person to top the charts in the U.S. Another 80s hit was originally recorded for the film Footloose. Holding Out for a Hero also appeared in Shrek 2 two decades later. Tyler, the daughter of a coal miner, was born Gynor Hopkins. She continued touring into her 70s.
1: It's Fox's Lillian Wu. 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
3: I'm meteorologist Sean Archer. We got a lot of rain ahead of us now. We got ourselves 4 days of storms. Today, we're marked by an 85% chance of rain and storm with a high at around 84, while 60% tonight, low at 70. Now, for tomorrow, it's a 70% daytime, 75% nighttime rain and storm at 83. Saturday, a whopping 90% chance of rain and storms during the day at 80, followed on Sunday by cloudy, a less likely 40% chance of scattered showers and storms with a high of 83 degrees. Really not much talk of sunshine until Tuesday. I'm meteorologist Alan Archer at the weather station, 97.5 WQVE.
4: We had the pleasure. We had some folks in from out of town yesterday. We got to show them around a little bit, and they were talking about how they'd heard about West Virginia and all the poverty and all, you know,
5: right.
4: Woe is me sort
5: what
4: of
5: what people
4: deal.
5: Think West Virginia
4: yeah.
5: looks like.
4: And they said, this is the most beautiful state we've ever been in our life.
5: Hands down. It's so funny. We were driving the turnpike over the weekend, and I just looked out, and I was like, oh, my God, what an amazing creation we have here. This is the most gorgeous state.
4: And here's something you don't hear much about. They don't say many good things about our great state. But here's Food and Wine. Now, I was going to say Food and Wine magazine. I don't think they have a magazine anymore. I think they're just Food and Wine online.
5: Okay.
4: But they did a survey of the states that tipped the best. Now, before we get to the ones that tip the best, I know what you're thinking. Let's go to the bottom of the list.
5: Okay.
4: Bottom of the list is Nevada, Washington, and California.
5: California?
4: California.
5: That shocks me. I would have put them on the best.
4: The top of the list, number three, is New Hampshire.
5: Okay. Well, yeah, that's a wealthy state.
4: Number one is Delaware.
5: Okay. Again, wealthy area.
4: Are you ready?
5: Yes.
4: Number two. West Virginia.
5: No way.
4: How about that?
5: We're just good, kind people.
4: Yes, we are. And we live in a beautiful place, and we tip really

0: has now been certified gold, meaning it sold more than 500,000 units. When it came out, Wallen called it gross and greedy, and he cringes listening to those songs, warning fans, "This is not my new music." Despite all that, fans streamed it, bought the album anyways, and proved just how strong Morgan Wallen's fan base continues to be.
1: Late mold.
0: Oh, and I love a good juicy gossip story. How about you?
1: What do you got?
0: Okay, here we go. There's a twist. We saw this one coming with Jelly Roll and Bunny's divorce story. According to TMZ, Bunny was spotted kissing Netflix reality star Dylan Wolf during the 4th of July celebration at Jelly Roll's Goodnight Nashville Bar. The two were seen on the rooftop VIP area sharing a smooch under flashing lights while watching the fireworks together. The sight comes 2 months after Jelly Roll filed for divorce.
1: Well, she is moving on. Good, reliable source, TMZ.
0: Absolutely. Oh. 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
1: Hey, good morning. I'm meteorologist Helen Archer. So we take a look at our mountain forecast now. We're looking at an 85% rainstorm, mostly late morning, afternoon, from the west, and high of 84. 60% tonight, low at 70. Then tomorrow, clouds, 70% chance of daytime, 75% nighttime storms, high 83. For Saturday, 95% storms, high at 80. And on Sunday, 40% chance of storms, cloudy with a high at 83. I'll be meteorologist Alan Archer with you with the station 97.5 WQBE.

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0: There goes my life. Kenny Chesney. Now, if I recall, has the third most number one song or the second?
1: I think he's at 30.
0: Yeah. Incredible. It's Kenny Chesney, There Goes My Life. It is 10 till 10. Some of the things you may have missed this morning, we're going to tell you about this, and it's too late. It's kind of like your ship has sailed. Pringles selling flavored hot dog buns, and we don't know why, in a Pringles can. But now you have to write into Pringles to get them, and they send you three.

0: When you get three hot dogs, there's no hot dog on them. It's not a joke. It's a limited edition, but we just found out they're sold out.
1: They're already out of stock. It's barbecue, sour cream and onion, and honey mustard. And yeah, they've already sold out. That's great. And it's one bun per can.
0: I mean, and no hot dogs.
1: Well, somebody does because they're sold out.
0: No, well, good for them.
1: And Jeopardy just announced that they're hiring a clue writer. And the gig pays between $132,000 and $178,000 a year. The writing team is tiny and only about 10 people, which makes this one of the rarest jobs in television.
0: Now, you know who
1: I think I could do it.
0: No.
1: Yeah, Pterodactyl does not start with a T.
0: Is our IT guy, Brick.
1: Oh, my God, 100%. This job is made for him.
0: Absolutely. Maybe he can apply for that. He still has to work here.
1: Right.
0: But he can work. Actually,
1: but you can write the clues.
0: He can work from here. Wayne Manor, if you are a Batman fan, and then we find out Colin the intern is a Batman fan.
2: Oh, yeah.
0: Is that right?
2: Oh, yeah. I love Batman.
0: Well, apparently Wayne Manor, I guess that's where he lives or where he lived.
1: Yes.
2: Yeah.
0: Apparently it's for sale in Pasadena, California. It's a 1928 mansion, sits on nearly 5 gated acres. Spans about 19,000 square feet, features 10 bedrooms, a private theater, a resort-style pool, a pickleball court. You know what my wife would say about that? Who's going to clean it?
1: Well, if you have $32 million, you've got people to clean it.
0: Is that how much it costs?
1: $32 million.
0: Well, never mind.
1: It was like $9,000, I think, back in 2004.
0: You're kidding.
1: Yeah.
2: Alfred will clean it, his butler.
1: Okay, there you go. So. See, he knows.
0: I guess so. Yeah. Now, here's another story. I can't believe this story. Yes. I can't believe the money. I'm going to get my calculator out.
1: So 70 years after Walt Disney first opened up the gates in Anaheim, and they had a huge milestone, 1 billion visitors. Now, it opened on July 17th, 1955, and the lucky guest who got to be honored was an 8-year-old boy from Arizona named Andreas Robles, and he happened to be celebrating his own birthday that day. So he got a VIP tour. He got to go to Walt's personal apartment that was there, and he got to share the 1 billionth person coming in on the wall in the right in front of the castle.
0: Well,
1: so
0: a billion.
1: Correct.
0: And
1: you got to think of, say, let's say it's $120 to get in.
0: It's $120 billion. What'd they do with the money?
1: Oh, the costumes. I'm sure the costumes are expensive.
0: Oh, I guess so. Or they
1: Mickey
0: saved it.
1: Mickey is very high maintenance.
0: You know, they saved it, and they're going to buy those hot dog buns from Pringles.
1: That's why they sold out.
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1: Back to a trickle. I'm Chris Foster, Fox News. Just two now oil tankers are reported to have moved to the Strait of Hormuz today, one of them loaded with Iranian oil, as U.S. airstrikes resume in response to Iran attacking tankers in the Strait.
2: Iranian state media reported explosions in southern port cities, explosions in Bashir, home to that massive nuclear power plant complex. Iranian counterstrikes went into Kuwait, Qatar, and Bahrain. Kuwait says they shot down 3 ballistic missiles, a cruise missile, and 10 drones. For the first time now, Iran has fired into Jordan. The U.S. embassy staff was ordered to shelter in place. Jordanians now say they've intercepted some 8 missiles that were fired into Jordan. No injuries from that. Now, this follows a night in which the U.S. fired on some 90 targets that were hit in Iran last night. That's an increase from 80 the night before. Airport runways, missile launchers were among the targets, and we know that a railroad bridge was hit.
1: Fox's Mike Tobin. President Trump's back at the White House after a 2-day NATO summit in Turkey. He flew there on the new Air Force One donated by the Qatari government. He left on one of the old ones.
3: He said the new aircraft was being sent to the U.K. to stop at military bases so the soldiers could see it before switching back to it in England, telling reporters they were, quote, on a dangerous plane due to the threat from Iran.
4: I'm number one on their list before you. But if I go, you go. Right?
5: What was their specific
4: perhaps someday you want to change professions.
3: The New York Times reports that the Secret Service is said to have asked the president not to use the new jet, fueling questions about the retrofitting of safety measures on it. Tanya J. Powers, Fox News.
1: A man accused of deliberately damaging the D.C. Lincoln Memorial Reflecting Pool pleads not guilty to a charge of felony property destruction. David Hearn's supporters there outside the courthouse is accused of causing more than $1,000 in damage by ripping newly installed blue sealant. He says all he did was touch a chunk that was already peeling. He's 67 years old, a canoe racer in 3 Summer Olympics. I'm Chris Foster, Fox News.
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6: Hug everybody you love, well, a little tighter. 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Please don't take any second for granted.
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0: Country. Your 24 Garrett favorites. Good morning, gang. It's 1010. Head back with you. Ready to go. It's Bradley Gilbert and more than Miles.
1: Maybe I should take a picture off the dashboard. The full memory hits the brakes and takes the wheel.

0: continue. That is Roddy Atkins, right here with the Rabbits, 97.5 WQBE. 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Back at it in seconds. Got you another no-talk triple play. Zach Topps, Brad Young, Co Wetzel's new one on the way, too. We'll get right to that coming up with 97.5.
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hurts like you, Cole Wetzel, with your rabbits, 97.5 WQBE. Thomas Ritz, oh, it ain't a bad life. Ain't a bad morning. 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

0: Good old boy. Them boys, Thomas Rhett, Jordan Davis. Today's country, your 24 karat favorites. We'll check in with our weather boy. I like that weather boy. Al Archer coming up next in the Weather Center with WQB.
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9: Hey, good morning. I'm meteorologist Helen Archer. So we take a look at our mountain forecast now. We're looking at an 85% rainstorm, mostly late morning, afternoon, from the west, and high of 84. 60% tonight, low at 70. Then tomorrow, clouds, 70% chance of daytime, 75% nighttime storms, high 83. For Saturday, 95% storms, high at 80. And on Sunday, 40% chance of storms, cloudy with a high at 83. I'll be meteorologist Alan Archer with you with the station 97.5 WQBE.

Your 24 Carat Favorites, right here with the rabbits. I'm Ed. Thanks for hanging out with me today. Digging up something fun for lunchtime trivia. We always have a blast doing that. That's coming up at noon. Dylan Carmichael right now is I Do For You.

0: for you. That is Dylan Carmichael. He's going to be doing it up this weekend over at the Rock the Country big two-day event. That actually gets started up tomorrow, so all of our ticket winners on that. Don't forget, tomorrow it's Jelly Roll, Skinner, Brantley Gilbert, and then Saturday, Riley Green, Aaron Lewis, Gavin Adcock, and of course, Dylan Carmichael. Man, that's going to be a big one. You guys enjoy. We'll get to it. We got more fun winning coming up for even more shows. I do have some VIP Picnic with the Stars passes that we're going to be hooking you up with for the Putnam County Fair. Also getting fired up this weekend in Eleanor. Full fair schedules at WQBE.com. Picnic with the Stars passes coming up today. Hang on.
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2: Show the proof. I'm Chris Foster of Fox News. Charlie Kirk's widow Erica is asking a judge to make public evidence presented at this week's hearing to determine whether Tyler Robinson will be tried for her husband's murder. She says she and Charlie's parents in the courtroom are prevented from seeing everything. And that hearing is resuming now, and the court will hear on tape from Robinson's former roommate and romantic partner, Lance Twiggs.
3: The prosecution plans to play a pre-recorded law enforcement interview with Twiggs, offered in place of Twiggs appearing in person at this preliminary hearing. Yesterday in court, the defense asked for large chunks of the Twiggs interview to be redacted, and Judge Graff agreed. The defense argues if all of the Twiggs video is played, it will impact Robinson's right to a fair trial.
2: Fox's Matt Finn in Provo, Utah. With airstrikes resuming in Iran, Iran's military is back to launching attacks at neighbors hosting U.S. troops, Bahrain, Kuwait, Qatar, and Jordan.
4: Hostile aircraft have entered Jordanian airspace. The Jordanians say they shot down some 8 missiles. U.S. Embassy staff there was ordered to shelter in place. No injuries. The U.S. hit multiple targets, including bridges on rail lines that the U.S. says were used by Iran to transport weapons. U.S. Central Command says some 90 different targets were taken out in Iran last night. 80 were hit the night before. Now, Iranian state media reported explosions in southern port cities. Explosions in Bashir, home to that massive nuclear power plant complex. The U.S. says the targets were on the coast. The power plant was not hit.
2: Fox's Mike Tobin. Home sales are down. They're more expensive than ever.
5: The National Association of Realtors says existing home sales declined last month, down 2.4%. Home prices rose to a record, and mortgage rates were higher. The U.S. median sales price rose in June to $440,600.
2: Fox's Jenny Casola. Palm Beach International Airport in Florida becomes Donald J. Trump International Airport today, with the FAA transitioning the identifier code from PBI to DJT. 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
6: 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I have never felt more alone than when I'm trying to put sunscreen on my back. It looks like war on my back. I've got this red streak, fingerprints everywhere. I need help.
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0: 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Love having you locked in. Good morning. 11:12 right now with Gary Allen.
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0: size. Yeah, the one that I'd buy for me if I wasn't always broke. But naturally, we're going to give it away to you. It's going to be out at the Putnam County Fair at our booth. Now, we're there broadcasting all the time, but we always love having something to give out while we're down there hanging out for the Putnam County Fair. That's going to get started up tomorrow. Now, in addition to all that, of course, we got the shows and everything. You can see full details at WQBE.com. Oh, and a picnic with the stars is coming up Saturday. The first of our big shows. Now, everything is big at the fair. Live music and schedules and meet and greets and stuff for the kiddos and stuff for the adults and you name it. But we always open it up Saturday with a big show, and we close it with a even bigger show. And that's exactly what's going to happen. Saturday, Lakeview is going to be hitting the stage. Now, this is one of these groups. Trust me, you are going to be impressed. And within the next year or so, they're probably going to be dominating charts. So come on out and check out that one. You can listen and win VIP Picnic with the Stars passes to hang out with Lakeview Saturday before the concert. I got more of those coming up. And then all next week, we'll be giving out Picnic with the Stars passes during the fair to In the Big Night with Drew Baldridge. Check that out right here with your country concert leader.
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He's a ranch hand in a pinch, man. Hotter than the red on the cattle brand. 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A cast iron skillet swinging lid flipper.

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Now he's a buckskin, 15 hands, 5-time team road champion.

That's new from Cody Johnson. 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WQBE, Capital Cities number one, is Chris Young. Raised

0: We'll just change it. Why not? It's true. It's Chris Young on 97.5 WQBE. Man, I keep on looking at those clouds. We'll check in with Archer, see what they're going to do today, tomorrow, throughout the week. I am wanting to get all the weather out of the way now, knowing that the Putnam County Fair kicks off this weekend. And of course, the fair is used to rain. I mean, in fact, it might be part of the fun, but we'll get a rundown on that coming up with 97.5.
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0: for details.
1: I'm Peter Rochester telling Archer, we got a lot of rain ahead of us now. We got ourselves 4 days of storms. Today, we're marked by an 85% chance of rain and storm with a high at around 84. 60% tonight, low at 70. Now for tomorrow, it's a 70% daytime, 75% nighttime rain and storm at 83. Saturday, a whopping 90% chance of rain and storms during the day at 80, followed on Sunday by cloudy, a less likely 40% chance of scattered showers and storms with a high of 83 degrees. Really not much talk of sunshine until Tuesday. I'm meteorologist Alan Archer at the weather station, 97.5 WQBE.

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It's Blake Shelton. Minutes away from lunch. That means minutes away from hooking you up with a $25 gift card to Poldo's Ice Cream in Milton. Oh, that would be nice. Hang on.

0: It's A Girl Like You. That is Al Dean on 97.5 WQB. Another chance to qualify to see that girl, Ella Langley, a grand prize giveaway with hotel, with gas money, with free sold-out tickets. That is coming up from A to Z Outlet. Now, this is going to be for that Kentucky show right around the corner, Pikeville, Kentucky. We will get another qualifier here in a bit. There's only going to be a handful of qualifiers, and then Jeff and Jess will have our grand prize winner on the Morning Air Show. We'll transfer the hotel to you and get you the tickets and the gas cards and all of that stuff. So hang tight. Another chance on that coming up. 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
2: Iran's retaliation expands. I'm Lisa Brady, Fox News. Jordan shooting down multiple incoming missiles, as Iran also targets Bahrain, Kuwait, and Qatar, all home to U.S. troops, in response to a second night of U.S. strikes on Iran over its targeting of commercial ships in the Strait of Hormuz.
3: This additional round of strikes was meant to further impair Iran's ability to carry out these attacks on civilians at sea, with U.S. Central Command confirming that about 90 Iranian targets, including air defense systems, were struck. Still, the president said early this morning that the other side is desperate to talk.
4: They want to make a deal so badly. They called a little while ago. They want to make a deal so badly. I just don't know if they're worthy of making a deal. I don't know that they're going to honor the deal. That's the problem.
3: The president, on his trip back from Turkey, arriving at the White House around 1:45 this morning, saying at the conclusion of the NATO summit that he was at that the worst is yet to come for Iran if this dishonesty persists.
2: Fox's Alexandria Hoff at the White House. Search and rescue efforts underway at a shoe factory in China after a fire broke out, already blamed for 28 deaths. No word yet on a cause. Day four of a hearing on probable cause to send accused Charlie Kirk assassin Tyler Robinson to trial. And Judge Tony Graff just ruling that not all exhibits will be shown in open court.
5: Transparency is an important principle, but it must be maintained in a manner consistent with the constitutional rights and protections afforded to all parties.
2: Rejecting a motion from Erica Kirk for everything to be made public. This as the court prepares to hear a redacted version of a taped interview with Robinson's ex-roommate and lover Lance Twiggs. Just getting reports, U.S. star player Christian Pulisic fractured his right leg during the World Cup loss to Belgium. A source tells the Associated Press he'll be sidelined for several weeks. No official announcement. World Cup quarterfinals begin today with France and Morocco. Four

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1: 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Where we go, boys? This week I've been having fun with ice cream. You scream, we all scream for ice cream. Polo's Ice Cream. You're going to find them 209 East Main Street, right there in Milton, right on the main strip there. Your chance to win. I'm going to love sending you over there. Locally owned, operated, really good peoples, and really good ice cream. And they got like all your specials, your fudge brownings, your milkshakes, your parfaits, their winter storms, which they're going to look awful familiar, but they're called winter storms there. Turn it upside down and you definitely won't frown. All right, Dole flavors of the week, dairy-free ice cream cakes. They do. I love those things. You can get one of those custom-made ice cream cakes. They also have them ready to go if you just walk in and grab one, but you can get them made the way you want it, stuff like that. Check them out on Facebook, and you'll see some of their menus and some of their specials and stuff like that. Here is the question for the day. This is going to win you this $25 trip, so you can have a great, enjoyable time. So here's my question today. What do you call this? What do you call it? Okay. This name became associated with it, but the name was invented by you. Well, by the consumers over the years. Okay. And no point did any of the manufacturers ever name it this. Regardless of the brand, they never called it this. Apparently, consumers came up with this, and you guys came up with it because of what it did when you were using it, I guess. I could word that a couple different ways, but it's got a very common name. Everybody calls it, well, not everybody, but most people call it this. Well, depends on where you live, I guess. But most people call it this. But it's not its name. It never has been its name. Not one manufacturer ever named it that. What is it? 304-344-9700, 800-222-3697. We'll go to the phones. I'll try to steer the ship as we go. Give it a shot. And good luck. Lunchtime Trivia.

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0: today's country, your 24 karat favorites, end of the earth. That is Ty Myers. It's it. Doing lunchtime trivia. Thanks for hanging out, making us part of your workday. Always have fun with this, and you're going to have fun taking the family or yourself or friends over to Polo's Ice Cream, 209 East Main Street, right in Milton. Right on the main drag there. You'll see them. Great parking. Go inside. Enjoy, anything on their menus. 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They are open 7 days a week. 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So what do you call it? This name became associated with it. Okay. It's not really a brand name, but it became associated with it. But it was invented by consumers. What's interesting is there wasn't a single manufacturer of this, regardless of brand, that ever called it this. It's something apparently we came up with and has been with us ever since. Any idea what we're talking about? Hello, Lunchtime Trivia.
1: Is it Kleenex?
0: Kleenex. Well, I would say the brand Kleenex calls them Kleenex. Or maybe they just call them tissues, but no. Kleenex is a brand. This never was any kind of brand whatsoever. The consumers, gave it a nickname that spread, and everybody, depending where you live, but most people call it this.
2: Shopping cart, otherwise known as a buggy.
0: Oh, good guess. This is... There may be several of these things. No, that's not what I was looking for. Thanks.
3: Is it bubble wrap?
0: Not bubble wrap. Thanks. Although I always love that stuff, especially when you would, squeeze and pop them. Thanks. 304-344-9700-800-222-3697. The guy's guess about the buggy or shopping cart, it may be something you would put in the buggy. I'll give you that. We broke.

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0: Get them boots off, boys. Woo! John Party. 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They're ready, or you can order them. I always loved one of those. Yeah, I prefer the ice cream cake over a real cake. Actually, I'll just say the ice cream cake is the real cake. There you go. Anyway, check out Polo's Ice Cream. $25 gift card if you can figure this one out. And here is the question we've been telling you about. So I'm asking kind of, what do you call this? I guess different parts of the country may call it a couple different variations. But this particular name became associated with it. The name was invented not by the manufacturers, any of the manufacturers, no matter what brand name, none of them ever called this what people call this. In fact, it was us, consumers, maybe going back to our grandparents, consumers, but because it's been around forever, called it this name. And we called it this name because of when you would use it. It did something there. That's probably going to give it away. Let's go to the phones because I got to give this away. Hello, what do you got?
1: Was it Monkey Wrench?
0: No, that's a good guess. I know where you're going there. yeah. Okay, it's not a tool. It is something your kids may be asking for. Now, if you got kids asking for monkey wrenches, sign them up, man. We need more of them. But
1: that's right. All right, man. Thanks a lot. Well, my guess has been barbecue.
0: I could always go down for barbecue. Actually, having this with the barbecue, now we're really talking.
1: Okay. An orange pop.
0: Oh, that's good guess. Not that, but you're not that far off. Thanks.
2: Pop.
0: What is it?
2: Pop.
0: Pop? You're talking about soda.

0: or Coke or Pepsi or Pop Pop. Is that what you're talking about?
1: That's what I'm talking about.
0: Well, that's what I'm talking about, too. Yes! All right, of all the colas and all the beverages, there really is no such thing as pop. Now, some have made soda, but nobody made pop. You want to...

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rain ahead of us now. We got ourselves 4 days of storms. Today we're marked by an 85% chance of rain and storm with a high at around 84, while 60% tonight, low at 70. Now for tomorrow, it's a 70% daytime, 75% nighttime rain and storm at 83. Saturday, a whopping 90% chance of rain and storms during the day at 80, followed on Sunday by cloudy, a less likely 40% chance of scattered showers and storms with a high of 83 degrees. Really not much talk of sunshine until Tuesday. I'm meteorologist Alan Archer at the weather station, 97.5 WQBE.

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1: 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I'm in a-

0: In a hurry. That is Alabama. Appreciate Alabama being here for West Virginia and the big 250th celebration. That was absolutely awesome. Thank you, boys. Don't be in a hurry right now with the rain rolling through. We've had some serious downpours time to time, and that's looks like it might be the normal today. When you run into it, you run into it. The biggest one right now, it's not on the interstate, but Nitro eastbound bound entrance ramp. So if you're Nitro trying to get on the interstate eastbound, you do have that kind of blocked up right now with a wreck right before you get on the interstate. So I don't think it's affecting too much on the interstate. That looks like it's moving on the cameras, but trying to use the on-ramp there in Nitro to go east, that's a no-go right now. Also got one Park Avenue and Canola Boulevard intersection there. That's got some injuries, and we do have a slew of hydroplanes and stuff like that around, so do be careful.
1: Are you looking for a career?

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1: Counterattacks intercepted. I'm Lisa Brady, Fox News. A U.S. official just confirming reports that dozens of Iranian drones and missiles have been intercepted by the U.S. and its regional partners after a second night of U.S. strikes on Iran.
2: CENTCOM reports U.S. forces hit about 90 Iranian military targets, including their air defense systems, their coastal surveillance assets, their missile and drone storage sites, and also their naval capabilities and military logistics.
1: Fox's Aisha Hosni, this over Iran, targeting commercial ships. A former U.S. Olympian accused of vandalizing the renovated reflecting pool on the National Mall enters a plea.
3: 67-year-old David Hearn entered a not guilty plea in a brief appearance in federal court. The former Olympic canoe racer is charged with a felony count of destruction of property, accused by federal prosecutors of deliberately ripping the liner from the Lincoln Memorial reflecting pool on June 19th. The case has become a political lightning rod, with President Trump alleging vandalism is responsible for peeling paint and algae marring a $16 million upgrade to the reflecting pool.
1: Fox's Jared Halpern in Washington. Hearn says he reached in to examine coating that was already peeled. Potential candidates lining up in Maine to replace Graham Plattner in the U.S. Senate race. The Democratic nominee suspending his campaign following a rape allegation he still denies. State party leaders holding an emergency meeting last night.
4: Now about 600 Democratic delegates are going to pick the party's new Senate nominee, not the voters. It's something Graham Plattner and his supporters aren't happy about.
5: This is exactly the kind of political system that everyone voted against on June 9th. And for that reason, we need to be assured that it is going to be open and democratic as we move forward.
4: Plattner did not apologize, though, and says the Democratic establishment just wanted him out.
1: Fox's Alexis McAdams. Democrats are trying to unseat Republican Senator Susan Collins. 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

0: having a record year.
1: Whoa, what a year. We're having a record year around here. So much going on. In fact, more chances to win coming up. Here's Ashley McBride.

0: got some George Burns, new Lainey Wilson on the way. We'll have some fun with that coming up here. Speaking of ladies in country, I have not qualified anybody today for Ella Langley. Shame on me. We got to get everybody ready for that big grand prize getaway with A to Z Outlet. Stand by. I'll fire off some more touchstones, get somebody else in the running for this. This is going to be hotel accommodations and suspended cash. This is sold out tickets to see her at the Pikeville show, which is really just days away. Chance at that. Then you come back and tell us how amazing it was so we can get ready for the Charleston show in September. Sound good? All right. Big shout out and thank you to A to Z Outlet. Now in Taze Valley, right there at the Putnam Village. Great parking, great spots, huge inventory inside. You'll see what I'm talking about if you check that out. With WQB.
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Wallet Got It All. That is new from Lainey Wilson. I don't know if I should do Lainey and Ella back to back. I'm always afraid they're going to have a cat fight, which I'd pay to watch. I'm calling number 20 right now. I'm going to get you into running for this grand prize. Ella Langley Getaway. Hotel accommodations, tickets to the sold-out Pikeville show that's coming up here in just days. We're even throwing in gas cards and spending stuff to get you all set for that one. Chance to win brought to you by A to Z Outlet. Now, we only got a few qualifiers in this. If you've been trying to get in, you know we only do a few of these. You could be my next one here. Each one of us is getting a qualifier, and then coming up on the 20th, Jeff and Jess will draw out our grand prize winner and give them the big hookup from A to Z Outlet, now in Taze Valley at the Putnam Village, and 97.5 WQBE. Good luck! 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
1: So hard to pick just one favorite, I gotta tell you. Although I will say, Ella Langley is becoming one of my favorites, and we got a chance for you to go see her. Let's go to the phones, WQVE. You did it!
2: Oh, this is Courtney.
1: Courtney, you are in the running for Ella. Yes!
2: Yes.
1: Are you a big Ella Langley fan?
2: I am. Well, I love her music.
1: You know how fast all of these shows sold out. This is a trip with hotel accommodations, gas cards, everything to go see her in just days at the Pikeville show. Now, we knew how fast that thing sold out. Had no idea we were going to get the Charleston show in September, but something tells me you're impatient. You don't want to wait till September, right?
2: Right.
1: Now, we do have a request. If you are a grand prize winner, you got to tell us how the show is so we can get ready for our show in September. Deal?
2: Absolutely. I will post lots of videos.
1: Okay. Counting on it, girl. You got it. Tell me what's your favorite radio station.
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1: I'm Peter Rocha, Sean Archer. We got a lot of rain ahead of us now. We got ourselves 4 days of storms. Today, we're marked by an 85% chance of rain and storm with a high at around 84. While 60% tonight, low at 70. Now for tomorrow, it's a 70% daytime, 75% nighttime rain and storm at 83. Saturday, a whopping 90% chance of rain and storms during the day at 80, followed on Sunday by cloudy, a less likely 40% chance of scattered showers and storms with a high of 83 degrees. Really not much talk of sunshine until Tuesday. I'm meteorologist Alan Archer at the weather station, 97.5 WQBE.

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0: That is Kenny, today's country, your 24 karat favorites. Getting it done right here with the rabbit. Thank you so much for hanging out with us. We will keep it going right here. Back at it in a second. Some more great country. Get the latest from Fox coming up. Looky there. A couple VIP picnic with the stars passes. We got those coming up, too. That's as we get ready for this weekend's kickoff at the Putnam County Fair in Eleanor. One of our favorite things to do. Now, if you stop by our broadcast booth anytime during the fair, you can sign up to win one of those absolute gorgeous, if you had enough money to waste, you'd buy it for yourself, Yeti coolers. Well, we're living out our dream and buying it just so we know what it feels like, but we're giving it away. You can stop by and sign up for that as we hang out and tell everybody about all the stuff going on throughout the day. Now, Saturday night. Now, tomorrow the fair does open, but Saturday night we've got one of our Picnic with the Stars, and this is going to be with the band, the group, the duo Lakeview. I am really liking these guys. I got a feeling you're going to be hearing them all over the radio in the coming years. These guys are ready to go. In fact, this is one of those. We have broke so many new artists at the fair with record artists and stuff promoting and being like, yeah, this is going to be the group. And they're about to hit. And they're going to be there Saturday night. You can come out and join the concert and see that. It's only $15 to get into the fair. Now, if you listen and hear those touch zones for fair passes, you get to come join us before the show backstage. We'll be meeting the band up close and personal. Picnic with the Stars. We love to eat around here, and it shows, but it's definitely fun to come out for it. We'll give you a chance at some of those VIP Picnic with the Stars passes for this Saturday night, and then all next week we'll do it again, only that one's going to be with Drew Baldridge. So, and you already know how big he is. Check that out. We will see you at the fair in Eleanor. Full schedules, WQBE.com.
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2: Possible confession takes center stage. I'm Lisa Brady, Fox News. What accused Charlie Kirk assassin Tyler Robinson told his ex-roommate Lance Twiggs, first in text messages on the day of the killing and then in person the next day.
3: And did he talk about what he had done?
4: Didn't go into detail. I just asked him in person if what he said was true the night before, and

0: he said it was. I started crying a little bit and said he wishes he hadn't done it.
1: A redacted version of that videotaped interview between Twiggs and investigators was just played in a Utah courtroom on day 4 of the preliminary hearing to determine if there's enough evidence to go to trial. Earlier, Judge Tony Graff rejecting a motion by Erica Kirk's lawyers who want everything made public.
2: The court does not make a blanket ruling as it relates to any exhibit.
1: Instead, the judge will consider each exhibit individually. The man who killed an American tourist in Hungary is sent to prison.
3: 31-year-old Mackenzie Michalski from Portland, Oregon, was on vacation in Hungary when she went missing in November 2024. Investigators say she met her killer at a nightclub before leaving for the man's apartment. There, she was beaten and strangled. An Irish citizen identified only by the initials LTM has been found guilty of her murder and sentenced to 14 years in prison. There's no possibility of parole. After his arrest, the then 37-year-old man claimed Michalski's death was an accident, but police say he tried to cover up his crime by cleaning his apartment and disposing of his victim's body.
1: Fox's Jonathan Savage. President Trump has several White House meetings today after returning overnight from the NATO summit in Turkey, while the U.S. military hit Iranian targets for a second night. Iran retaliating again by targeting U.S. force sites around the region. A U.S. official says drones and missiles were intercepted by the U.S. and its partners. 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

Rocky Mountain Low. This is Corey Kantz, right here with your rabbits. Good Thursday, 80 in the capital city. Time to time, man. Some big rain moving through. Do be careful out there. Luke Bryan, I see you on 97.5.

That is the good ones. That is Gabby Barrett, 216 with it. We always have a great time in Illinois. Putnam County Fair coming up. I've got another set of Picnic with the Stars passes for this Saturday night. Now, this one is for Lakeview, our first big Saturday concerts. You could be there. Now, these passes are going to get you into the fair for everything anytime Saturday, but be at our picnic starting at 5, and that's right there at the stage. That's where Lakeview is going to be hitting the big stage Saturday night. We will be feeding you and a guest, and you know us, we're kind of known for food around here. We'll have a good time. Caller number 20, you've got free passes to get into the fair. It's only $15 a person to get in the fair. That's one of the best deals on the planet. Then we're going to feed you. Then we're going to let you hang out with Lakeview before the show. Caller number 20, it's all you. 304-344-9700. 800-222-3697. 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

0: Don't tell on me. That is Al Dean and Ted. Oh, so much going on. Chances to win all over the place. We still have Boots in the Gorge tickets. That is coming up this afternoon. In fact, Billy's going to give you a next shot at that. But I have got a pair of tickets and VIP passes to our annual Picnic with the Stars. Now, this is going to be for the first one this Saturday. WQBE, you did it! You're caller 20!
1: Hey!
0: Hey, who is this?
1: This is Tammy.
0: That's my favorite sound. That yay! I'm guessing you've been to one of these before if you're that excited.
1: Oh, yes.
0: Oh! So you know we like to have a good time. You know we like to eat. And you know how much fun the Putnam County Fair is.
1: Yes, sir.
0: All right. Well, we are going to see you Saturday night. I'm really excited to see Lakeview. This is one of these bands that is getting ready to explode. And you're going to be like, I got to see them and meet them at the Putnam County Fair.
1: Awesome.
0: They're going to be there Saturday. Now, before the concert itself, you get to come backstage to our VIP area. We will be feeding you, letting you hang out with the band as they load up on Putnam County Fair food as well. And then, of course, you can enjoy the whole day at the fair. Come whenever you want. Just be there before the party, okay?
1: Awesome.
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Today's country, your 24-karat favorites. Town's been good to me. Here's Dylan Scott.

Tan's been good to us. I should just think about last week. Holy cow, there was so much going on. Now, we got a lot more going on this week, too. Getting ready for the Putnam County Fair. Going to be firing that up in Illinois, actually, tomorrow. And then a solid weekend and week of all kinds of stuff. You can keep up with that at WQBE.com. We got something real cool going to be happening in West Virginia if you love country music. And also, if you love camping and the beauty of the New River Gorge, it's called Boots in the Gorge. You've been hearing a lot about that. Coming up just a bit, Billy's going to give you chances to score some free tickets to go to that big two-day music fest. It's got a load of people in there. Josh Turner, Confederate Railroad, Clint Black. You can see the whole lineup, WQBE.com, and ticket details. We'll be giving you tickets for both days to enjoy. Now, there's also a camping package, VIP camping package experience to go with that. One of our winners is actually going to also win that in addition to their tickets. So good luck. It's on the way with WQBE.

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4: All right, I'm meteorologist Alan Archer. The National Weather Service has issued an aerial flood watch in effect now for West Virginia. This will be in effect including Charleston and all of our listening areas. Potential 2 to 4 inch rainfall through Sunday night that could cause some local flood issues. Otherwise, our storm chances are 60% this afternoon with a high temperature of 84, 55% tonight at 67. Tomorrow's 80% rain and storms, a high 83, 90% rain and storms Saturday, a high at 76, and Sunday's 35% chance of rain gradually ending in a high of 83. I'm meteorologist Alan Archer at the Weather Station, 97.5 WQBE.

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0: Bet it's sunny there. Although you might have to break up with somebody according to that song, but... Dierks Bentley on 97.5 WQBE. Today's country, your 24 karat favorites. Man, I've had fun hanging out with you guys. Almost hate to leave, but Billy Brown's coming up. He's got you covered. He'll take care of things. Got more chances to win. Got some boots in the gorge tickets coming up for grabs today. Plus another chance to qualify for the Lainey Wilson getaway. That's going to be spectacular. Only a little bit more left to qualify, and then we do the big drawing with A to Z Outlet. Now off the Taze Valley exit there. They've moved locations. Want to make sure you know where they're at to save 20 to 50% off retail. And I mean, everything from furniture to households to stuff you didn't even know you needed to. They've got it all. We'll see you there with WQB.
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0: 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American way.
1: It's key evidence for the prosecution. I'm Lisa Brady, Fox News. Parts of a videotaped interview with the former roommate and romantic partner of Tyler Robinson have been played in a Utah courtroom where a judge will decide if there's enough evidence to send Robinson to trial for the killing of Charlie Kirk.
2: In the partially redacted video, Lance Twigg says he and Tyler Robinson were in the same friend group and became roommates before dating. Twigg said before the shooting, Robinson had told him he wanted to engrave bullets for a hunting trip and borrowed a tool from Twigg's in order to do that. But Twigg testified that after the shooting,
3: I just asked him in person if what he said was true the night before, and he said it was. I started crying a little bit and said he wishes he hadn't done it.
2: He says Robinson would sometimes talk about politics, but that he'd never heard Robinson mention Charlie Kirk. After the judge watched the video, another investigator read from the text messages Robinson had sent Twigg telling him about the shooting.
1: Fox's Jessica Rosenthal. It's day four of the preliminary hearing in the case. Robinson has not yet entered a plea. Just getting reports of multiple explosions in Iran. There's no confirmation yet about the source. Last night, the U.S. military conducting a second round of strikes on Iran over Iran's targeting of commercial ships. Iran has been responding with more strikes on Gulf neighbors that host U.S. forces. A disappointing reading on the U.S. housing market for June, with costs rising.
4: The National Association of Realtors says existing home sales declined last month, down 2.4%. Home prices rose to a record, and mortgage rates were higher. The U.S. median sales price rose in June to $440,600.
1: Fox's Jenny Cosola. Still, existing home sales for June were higher than a year ago. The average 30-year fixed-rate mortgage just shy of 6.5% in the Freddie Mac report. 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
5: You know, I love how a fly can get into your house through like a 2-millimeter crack in the bathroom window, but it can never find its way out. 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This happens in the car too. I roll down all the windows, roll them back up, and that darn fly is still there.
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0: You having a good day? What a wild weather day today. I was doing some work inside the house because it was raining. Then I saw the sun come out and I went outside, got the radio out there listening to Ed Roberts. And by the time I got in the pool, it started raining. Tim and

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0: Can you feel it? Can you feel the love? George Strait on 97.5 WQBE. I was just singing along with him. I just love that. George, yeah, he's going to sound fantastic 100 years from now. People will still be playing George Strait. Coming up, the lady who grew up in Chicago now lives just outside of Los Angeles. Her dad's a billionaire in Chicago, but that has really nothing to do with her success because she went to Tulane, went to college, studied public health, really didn't have any desire of, or plans to do music for a living, but Stella Lefty has got a great song. She started putting songs out there on TikTok, and they just went crazy. In fact, she does the song The Kill in Scream 7 that came out this past February. She's got a lovely voice, and she's dating Vincent Mason. Yeah, they're making a little country music power couple. Boston, Stella Lefty, coming up in a no-talk triple play that will kick off with Ryan Hurd next on 97.5.
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0: Boston. She is Stella Lefty. Wrapped up the No Talk Triple Play on 97.5 WQBE. What we got coming up? What are we talking about next?
1: Cyclosporiasis.
0: Oh, no. That after low cash.

0: Today's country and your 24 karat favorites, 97.5 WQBE. Health officials are tracking a mysterious surge of a stomach bug called, I'm not even going to try this. How do you say it?
1: Cyclosporiasis.
0: Right.
1: Cyclosporiasis.
0: Wait, one more time.
1: Cyclosporiasis.
0: Cyclosporiasis. Oh, explosive, got to go to the bathroom type of stuff, huh? Well, normally they say you'd only catch this from traveling overseas, but this time, most of the nearly 150 U.S. cases have zero connection to any kind of travel whatsoever, and that's got the CDC generally pretty much scratching their head. They're stumped. Cases are popping up in 17 different states. New York leading the pack. 20 people have ended up hospitalized so far, and thankfully, no deaths. So, how do you stay away from
1: cyclosporiasis?
0: I have no idea. Let's see what the symptoms are. They tend to show up about a week after exposure and include cramping, nausea, fatigue, and, well, you've already heard about the big one where you got to run to the bathroom, sit your rear end down. So I don't know. I don't know if we can just try to stay healthy, and I'm not sure we need to be wearing those masks again, the COVID masks, but hey, stay away from people, especially if anybody's coughing or scratching, or I don't know if scratching's got anything to do with it, but be safe.
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4: I'm meteorologist Alan Archer. The National Weather Service has issued an aerial flood watch in effect now for West Virginia, including Charleston and all of our listening area, through Sunday night. Storm chances are 60% this afternoon with a high temperature of 84, 55% tonight at 67. Tomorrow is 80% rain and storms, a high 83, 90% rain and storms Saturday, a high at 76, and Sunday's 35% chance of rain gradually ending in a high of 83. I'm meteorologist Alan Archer at the Weather Station, 97.5 WQ.

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out of Morgantown, Charles Wesley Godwin featuring Luke Combs. 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Oh, hang on a second. Thin Mints Donuts. What? That after...

Today's country and your 24 karat favorites, 97.5 WQBE. What in the world? I heard the morning air show mentioning this yesterday, and I thought I'd look into it. Krispy Kreme teaming up with the Girl Scouts to make Girl Scout cookie donuts. Basically, comfort food meeting comfort food. Ah, Thin Mints. That's my favorite cookie from the Girl Scouts, Thin Mints. I just love them. I put them in the freezer. I just go home, put the box in the freezer, and whenever I'm feeling it, I crack it open and just get a couple. I know you got to pace yourself. You got to save them, too, because they don't, you know, you could go through a whole box in 10 minutes or 5 minutes, but you got to pace yourself. So you got your Thin Mints donut with chocolate icing. 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Kind of sounds a little bit tart maybe, but, you know. Samoa's knockoff. What? That's a chocolate-covered donut topped with, do we say, you know, I grew up in Wheeling, in West

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1: Bob Hamilton Traffic is brought to you by Farmer Klein and Campbell. Injured?
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3: Thank you, singing people. Got a couple things going on. You have got a crash, Venable Avenue, 53rd Street in Kanawha City. Crash from the lunch hour they're still working with. Had some injuries. Kanawha Boulevard, Park Avenue down on the west side. Rest of the valley in relatively decent shape right now. We'll keep you updated with everything here in the traffic center at 97.5 WQBE.

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1: A tearful day in court. I'm Lisa Brady, Fox News, as a preliminary hearing continues in Utah for Charlie Kirk's accused killer, Tyler Robinson.
2: It has been a grueling 4 days for Erica Kirk, and today, when that graphic evidence against her husband's accused assassin played out in court, she broke down into tears.
1: Fox's Claudia Cowan at the courthouse in Provo.
2: Now, the courtroom camera is not allowed to show Erica Kirk, but our reporter in the courtroom says that when prosecutors showed text messages between Lance Twiggs and Tyler Robinson discussing Robinson wanting to get a hunting rifle, and later when Robinson talked about trying to retrieve the rifle he had left near campus but feared an officer might still be there, Erica started audibly crying. She was comforted by Charlie's mom, Catherine, who had her hand on Erica's arm. She was also in tears. And Tyler Robinson's mother, Amber, also wiping her eyes today. Keep in mind, she and her husband helped facilitate their son's surrender the day after Charlie Kirk was killed.
1: Prosecutors also playing a redacted videotaped interview with Twiggs, the former roommate and lover, who says Robinson told him the day after the September shooting he wished he had not done it. This week's hearing is for the judge to decide if there's enough evidence for a trial. Two U.S. officials just confirming to Fox News the U.S. military has not carried out any strikes on Iran in the last few hours. This after reports of explosions. The U.S. has hit Iranian targets for the past 2 nights in response to attacks on commercial ships, and Iran has responded with attacks on several Gulf neighbors who host U.S. forces. President Trump telling reporters early today,
3: they want to make a deal so badly. I just don't know if they're worthy of making a deal. I don't know that they're going to honor the deal. That's the problem.
1: Arriving back at the White House during pre-dawn hours from the NATO summit in Turkey. Stocks finish higher. The Dow up 139 points at the bell, a partial rebound from yesterday's sell-off. 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

0: I could use a little of that Tennessee whiskey. 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
0: 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Pet lover? Pet owner? You got a dog? All right. Heard the Morning Air Show. Jeff and Jesse talking about this earlier this week. Number one, as you take care of your animals, you don't want their paws to burn on the sidewalk. So you're going to take them for a walk, put your hand down on the sidewalk and feel how hot the ground is. If you can't put your hand on a sidewalk for a couple of seconds, then don't take your dog for a walk. And you got one of them big fluffy dogs? I saw one just the other day and somebody said to me, oh, look, that's terrible. How that dog's going to die out there with all that fur. Well, then I saw the same, almost the same kind of dog where somebody shaved the dog. Don't do that. Experts will tell you, give them a little haircut, but don't shave those big furry dogs. Trimming the hair is okay, but some dogs have an extra layer of hair that actually helps keep them cool in the summer. It's kind of like an insulated layer underneath what we get to see. So don't shave your dogs because they can get sunburned. And give them a checkup petting. If they're spending a lot of time exploring outdoors, check out their fur to make sure that they don't need some extra brushing or bathing. Don't shave your dog.
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4: Bob Hamilton's traffic is brought to you.

little bit. You got four crashes, a couple of new ones. You've got one, McCorkle Avenue and Industrial Way. That's the entrance to the stamping plant there in South Charleston. Got one in the 1600 block of 3rd Avenue. That's Taco Bell at Patrick Street. Venable Avenue and 53rd Street in Kanawha City. They're working a crash there. And still working a crash with injuries from the lunch hour, Park Avenue and the Boulevard on the west side. Interstates look good so far. We'll keep you updated with everything from the Traffic Center at 97.5 W.

0: 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Nate Smith wrapping up the No Talk Triple Play on 97.5 WQBE. What's this? Palm Beach Airport has changed its name officially now. Let's see. DJT. Donald J. Trump International. Really? I think that just happened earlier this afternoon. Well, got some good news for you. West Virginia in the top three. And this is pretty cool. I'll share with you in minutes on 97.5 WQBE.
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2: I'm meteorologist Alan Archer. The National Weather Service has issued an aerial flood watch in effect now for West Virginia, including Charleston and all of our listening area, through Sunday night. Storm chances are 60% this afternoon with a high temperature of 84, 55% tonight at 67. Tomorrow's 80% rain and storms, a high 83, 90% rain and storms Saturday, high at 76, and Sunday's 35% chance of rain gradually ending in a high of 83. I'm meteorologist Alan Archer at the Weather Station, 97.5 WQVE.

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1: What a great sound. What a great story. Flatland Cavalry, never coming back. Two guys roomed together, Midland, Texas, at college. Met up with four other guys in Lubbock to form the band on WQBE.

Messina, 97.5 WQBE. Welcome to Billy's House of Breakfast, Brunch, and Dinner. All right, we're talking about restaurants and tipping. Now, as much as I loved being a waiter when I was at Marshall, I actually was a waiter at Shoney's in Huntington when I went to Marshall University back in the day. And I was a bartender at some bowling lanes in Florida. And I loved it. But here's the thing about when it comes to tips and minimum wage. Right now, the West Virginia minimum wage, $8.75 an hour. But if you're a waiter, waitress, bartender, I guess, $2

$6.62 an hour. $6.13 an hour less than if you were doing a position that didn't get tips. Though as much as I loved being a waiter, I would tell people there's no law that says anybody has to tip me. I went out of my way. I did everything I could because I wanted to make a little bit of money, because the minimum wage is that much different than anyone who isn't in a position to receive tips. But there still is no law that you have to tip anybody when you go out. So, I don't know. I think that the minimum wage should be the minimum wage. Everybody should get the minimum wage. And if you happen to choose a profession like waiting on tables or being a bartender, then any tips you get should be extra. Shouldn't have, there shouldn't be a difference is what I'm saying. But when it does come to tipping, three states that are the best at tipping include Delaware averaging 22.1%, West Virginia averaging 21%, and New Hampshire averaging 20.9%. West Virginia in the top three, one of the poorest states on the planet, and one of the top two when it comes to tipping our waiters, waitresses, and bartenders. Three states that are the lowest when it comes to tipping are on the West Coast: California, Washington State, and Nevada. Well, good on you, West, by God, Virginia. We know what it's like to work hard. And there's no law that says you have to tip, but we are tipping, aren't we?

to tipping our waiters, waitresses, and bartenders. Three states that are the lowest when it comes to tipping are on the West Coast: California, Washington State, and Nevada. Well, good on you, West, by God, Virginia. We know what it's like to work hard. And there's no law says you have to tip, but we are tipping, aren't we?

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6: Thank you, singing peoples. Highway 64, traffic pretty heavy right now around Oakwood, but no problems on the big roads. Got three crashes they're still working with. 1600 block of 3rd Avenue, that's Patrick Street Taco Bell, so that's going to be slow right through there. Venable Avenue, 53rd Street in Canal City, and that earlier crash they're still working with, Canal Boulevard and Park Avenue. Again, 64 westbound is busy, but it's moving pretty smoothly. We'll keep you updated with everything here in the traffic center at 97.5 WQBE.

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2: I'm meteorologist Alan Archer. The National Weather Service has issued an aerial flood watch in effect now for West Virginia, including Charleston and all of our listening area through Sunday night. Storm chances are 60% this afternoon with a high temperature of 84, 55% tonight at 67. Tomorrow is 80% rain and storms, a high 83, 90% rain and storms Saturday, a high at 76, and Sunday's 35% chance of rain gradually ending in a high of 83. I'm meteorologist Alan Archer at the Weather Station 97.5 WQBE.
3: Thank you. What to do? I'm Bob Hamilton in the traffic center for WQBE. Still working the same three crashes we've had for a little while. 1600 block of 3rd Avenue. That's Patrick Street at Taco Bell. Venable Avenue and 53rd Street in Kanawha City. And then an earlier crash with injuries, Park Avenue and the Boulevard. 64 westbound is busy around Oakwood, but it's not slowing down a whole lot. And you're doing well despite the busyness. We'll keep you updated with everything here in the traffic center at 97.5 WQBE.

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0: God love her. Toby Keith on 97.5 WQBE. Coming up, another No Talk Triple Play, including Zach John King's Get to Drinking, unless, of course, you're driving. We'll kick it all off with Luke Combs next, but stand by. 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Toll free, 800-222-3697. We're going to put you in there. We got a couple of passes for Clint Black, Josh Turner, Confederate Railroad, Boots in the Gorge on the 31st of this month, as well as the first day of August. July 31st, August 1st, Boots in the Gorge. If you call the number 20, you get passes to both days. 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
7: Thanks. Sure, you got two crashes, both of them over an hour old. 1600 block of 3rd Avenue at Patrick Street. That's the Taco Bell there at Patrick Street. And then you've got one Venable Avenue and 53rd Street up in Kanawha City. Interstate traffic pretty heavy right now. 64 westbound at Oakwood, all three lanes busy through there, but it's moving smoothly with no problems. We will keep you updated from the traffic center at 97.5 WQBE.

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1: Yay!
0: Who's this?
1: This is Sheila Clark.
0: Oh, Sheila. You're number 20. That means you got a couple of passes for Boots in the Gorge.
1: That's fantastic.
0: Clint Black, Josh Turner, Confederate Railroad. Bring your boots, your friends, your party spirit. 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

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Your 24 karat favorites. Way to go, Sheila from Hurricane. Sheila Clark, she just picked up a couple of passes for Boots in the Gorge. You'll get another chance to do that after 7 to see.

0: Evening with Jason Murphy. Still to come, your chance to qualify for that incredible sold-out Ella Langley concert on the 23rd in Pikeville. Tickets for that, plus hotel accommodations, spending money, all courtesy of A to Z Outlet with their new location right off the Taze Valley exit on Putnam Village Drive. 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Coming up, your chance to qualify, courtesy of A to Z Outlet and WQBE.
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1: I'm meteorologist Alan Archer. The National Weather Service has issued an aerial flood watch in effect now for West Virginia, including Charleston and all of our listening area through Sunday night. Storm chances are 60% this afternoon with a high temperature of 84, 55% tonight at 67. Tomorrow's 80% rain and storms, a high 83, 90% rain and storms Saturday, a high at 76, and Sunday's 35% chance of rain gradually ending in a high of 83. I'm meteorologist Alan Archer at the Weather Station 97.5 WQBE.

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5: Thank you, singing people. Highways are in good shape right at the moment. No recent crashes, no big delays. You still got a good steady flow of traffic westbound 64 right around the Oakwood Bridge area, but not anything out of the ordinary, and we haven't had any problems on the interstates whatsoever. So we're looking good as we head into the evening. We will keep you updated as necessary here in the traffic center at 97.5 WQBE.

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2: More key testimony in the Charlie Kirk murder case. I'm Lisa Lacera, Fox News. An investigator describing DNA and bullet evidence at the pretrial hearing for Tyler Robinson. Earlier today, prosecutors established from Robinson's former romantic partner that Robinson etched bullets used in the shooting.
3: State Bureau investigator Jennifer Falmina testified about what those bullets said.
4: Will you read the markings here?
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5: Up arrow, right arrow, down arrow, down arrow, down arrow.
3: She detailed that swabs of parts of the rifle suspected of being used in the shooting of Charlie Kirk revealed DNA from Robinson. Prosecutors played video of an investigative interview with Robinson's former romantic partner, Lance Twiggs, in which Twiggs said Robinson cried after the shooting and said he wished he hadn't done it.
2: Fox's Jessica Rosenthal. 8 men have been indicted on federal murder and terrorism and conspiracy charges for their roles in a planned drone and sniper attack at the UFC match at the White House last month. The indictment charges all 8 in 2 separate conspiracies, one to provide material support to terrorists and a second to commit murder on federal government territory and to murder a federal government official. The U.S. military denying reports from Iran of a new round of attacks after 2 days of strikes.
6: The U.S. strikes hit some 90 targets last night. They include 2 rail bridges on lines the U.S. says were used by Iran to transport weapons. Missile launchers, runways were hit, and a number of maritime targets were hit on the coast. The town Bashir was hit, and that is where Iran maintains a massive nuclear facility.
2: Fox's Mike Tobin in Tel Aviv. Wally Funk, the aviation pioneer who was the oldest woman to launch into space, has died. Her caregiver says Funk died in an assisted living facility outside Dallas and Fort Worth. Funk was one of 13 female pilots who went through the same test as NASA's all-male astronauts in the 1980s. 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
1: Christy.
0: What comes after 19?
1: 20.
0: That's you. You're caller number 20.
1: No way. I've been trying so hard to get through.
0: Well, you did it. 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

0: 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Another No Talk Triple Play, including Megan Maroney's latest, Medicine. We'll kick it all off with Cody Johnson next.
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0: Sitting in the bar, George asked his 40-year-old friend John, "How come you aren't married?" John replies, "I haven't found the right woman yet."
1: Ooh.
0: "So what are you looking for?" "Well, she's got to be real pretty, a good cook, good housekeeper. She's got to know how to handle money, have a nice and pleasant personality and money. And she's got to have money. And a nice big house wouldn't hurt either."
1: Mm-hmm.
0: "A woman like that would be crazy to marry you," says George. "Oh, that's okay if she's crazy."
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0: 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Drew Baldridge will close it out on the 18th. Another chance to win Picnic with the Stars passes tomorrow morning with the Morning Air Show, Jeff and Jesse. 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
2: I'm meteorologist Alan Archer. The National Weather Service has issued an aerial flood watch in effect now for West Virginia, including Charleston and all of our listening area, through Sunday night. That could cause some local flood issues. Otherwise, our storm chances are 55% tonight at 67. Tomorrow's 80% rain and storms, a high 83. 90% rain and storms Saturday, a high at 76. And Sunday's 35% chance of rain gradually ending in a high of 83. I'm meteorologist Alan Archer at the weather station, 97.5 WQBE.

0: Jason Aldean on 97.5 WQBE, along with Miranda Lambert. Jason going to be on stage August 21st here in Charleston at the Coliseum. He's bringing Nate Smith with him. Tickets and information online at WQBE.com. I am Billy Brown. God bless you. Thank you so much for listening this afternoon. I hope you have a wonderful evening with your family, your friends, Murph, Jason Murphy, and 97.5 WQBE.
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1: Is filed. I'm Lisa Lacera, Fox News. Eight men facing serious charges for their roles in a foiled attack during the UFC fight at the White House last month.
2: The eight men were indicted in Ohio in two separate conspiracies to provide material support to terrorists and to murder a federal government official. All the defendants are accused of helping plot a drone and sniper attack at the White House during last month's UFC event. Federal investigators say the plan began in May. Law enforcement officials learned of the threat on June 10th, just days before the UFC event. One suspect says the plot included flying explosive-laden drones into the event and then shooting at the crowd. Seven of the eight suspects were arrested last month. The Justice Department says an eighth suspect, Chandler Skaggs of West Virginia, was charged this week.
1: Fox's Jared Halpern at the White House. Day four of the preliminary hearing for Tyler Robinson and the man accused of killing Charlie Kirk last September is just wrapping up.
3: Lance Twiggs was given immunity for doing this recorded interview with the prosecution back in April. Twiggs says Robinson left early on the morning of September 10th, the day Charlie Kirk was killed, and claims not to have heard from him until 11 that night. Text messages were shown and read in court where prosecutors say Robinson admitted to Twiggs that he was the one who assassinated the conservative commentator and had left a confession note under his keyboard. Twiggs finally saw Robinson in person the next day.
1: Fox's Claudia Cowan in Provo. Tyler Robinson has not yet entered a plea. President Trump's plan to build an arch in Washington, D.C. has won initial approval from a key federal commission. The National Capital Planning Commission voted to approve a preliminary site and building plans for the 250-foot arch. Final approval could come in September when the commission next meets, but members say they want information on the arch's violation of the city's law, which restricts how tall buildings can be. 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
4: 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Please don't take any second for granted.
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Putnam County Fair kicks off Friday in Eleanor. We got all the details coming up. How you can win Picnic with the Star passes for this weekend. Coming up, your night show.

0: your WQB night show tonight. Ella Langley, we're going to qualify you for her show in Pikeville. And then, of course, Boots in the Gorge. We'll give you a chance to win some tickets for that coming up tonight with the Touchstones. All of that coming up before 10. But let's get down to business, shall we? On this day in country music history, back in the year of 2023, One Thing at a Time, the third album by this American country music singer, number one on the U.S. country charts. That's an easy one, I think. 304-344-9700, toll free 800-222-3697. 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

0: today's country, your 24 karat favorites. It is 97.5 WQAE trying to get a winner on this day in country music back in 2023. One Thing at a Time, the third album by this American country music singer, was number one on the U.S. country charts. But who was it? Lines are going crazy. Hello.
1: Hello.
0: Hey, what do you think?
1: Morgan Wallen.
0: Morgan Wallen. Absolutely. What's your name, partner?
1: Jacob Martin.
0: Jacob, where are you calling from, bud?
1: Nitro.
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1: I'm meteorologist Alan Archer. The National Weather Service has issued an aerial flood watch in effect now for West Virginia, including Charleston and all of our listening area, through Sunday night. That could cause some local flood issues. Otherwise, our storm chances are 55% tonight at 67. Tomorrow's 80% rain and storms, a high 83. 90% rain and storms Saturday, a high at 76. And Sunday's 35% chance of rain gradually ending in a high of 83. I'm meteorologist Alan Archer at the Weather Station, 97.5 WQ. QBE.

this year's Emmy nominations with 25. I heard a lot of good things about The Pitt. I think it's on HBO Max. Might have to binge watch that this weekend.

0: It is Jason Murphy. Of course, Ella Langley's coming to Pikeville in July. That's, let's see, July 23rd. You want to go to that show, right? It's sold out, I know, but we got free tickets for you. Not only do we have free tickets, we got hotel stay and spending money. And your next chance to qualify, courtesy of our friends at Eight is the Outlet in Taze Valley, is coming up tonight with the Touchstones before 10.
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